0: Andrew McKellar says the reforms have been rushed.
1: This legislation, these changes, increases in tax won't help investment and it won't help business create more jobs and employ more Australians in the future.
0: Overseas, search and rescue operations are underway to look for survivors in Venezuela after two major earthquakes hit the country in quick succession. More than 180 people have been killed, but thousands remain missing and the death toll is expected to climb. Caracas resident Neil Donovan says it was a terrifying experience.
2: The whole building was just shaking and everybody was screaming, shouting, window panes were falling down.
0: Back here in Australia, the federal government is expanding access to care for menopause and perimenopause. From next week, more than 30 existing endometriosis and pelvic pain clinics will offer treatment for women in these life stages. Assistant Health Minister Rebecca White says it will help those feeling confused and unsupported.
3: In some cases, I'd say there's been a bit of a secret society around menopause. People don't find out about it until you're living with it and you're in the middle of it, and it can be incredibly daunting, frightening and really confusing.
0: And Aussies are being urged to not take a sick day to watch the Socceroos take on Paraguay today. Shay McChrystal, Professor of Labour Law at the University of Sydney, says it's simply not a great idea.
4: Well, you're really looking at misconduct, because personal leave or sick leave is available to you as an employee if you're unwell, if you're incapable of performing your job because you're sick. And so when you claim that leave, you're representing to your employer that you're not well. And if that's not true, then you're being dishonest and that's misconduct.
0: The Socceroos will be in action in just over a couple of hours as their World Cup hopes go on the line against Paraguay in California. A draw or a win will see them progress to the knockout stages, but a loss would have them relying on other results from other groups to go their way. Earlier, Ecuador all but assured its place in the round of 32 after a stunning come-from-behind 2-0 win against Germany. Here's the moment they secured the result.
5: Today, they were required to beat the four times champions of the world. And from behind, they did beat Germany.
0: That audio thanks to SBS. Despite the result, Germany still topped the group and will also go through. And that's the latest news update from the Capital Radio newsroom. I'm Tia Priest-Willamott.
6: Continuing with XLFM local news, thanks to Red Energy, the 100% Australian energy retailer owned by Snowy Hydro. I'm Caitlin Lewis. The New South Wales budget was handed down this week, with critics saying it doesn't do enough for regional residents. One highlight was an increase in funding for local and state roads impacted by disasters, but Nationals MLC and former member for Monaro, Nicole Overall, says more could have been done to help areas like the Snowy Monaro.
7: But what is it doing for regional people? I don't think the Treasurer has travelled too many regional roads and he ought to pop down to Monaro and we can take him out and show him a few of what we're dealing with in our areas. So, yeah, I mean, that's one of the big ones that is immediately apparent to me.
6: While dog attacks in the Snowy Monaro are reportedly costing farmers thousands of dollars. One farming family in Bungabi told the Monaro Post they lost around 40 8-week-old lambs and 12 ewes, costing them around $40,000. The family also spent around $500,000 on exclusion fencing around their property to keep the dogs out, but they seem to be entering their land where the fence isn't installed. The historic Dalgetty Hotel is now under new ownership, bringing the historic venue into a new era. As reported by the Monaro Post, the building is undergoing a revival that balances modern maintenance with the classic country pub atmosphere it's known for. Plans are reportedly underway to sponsor and host a number of local events. And the Alpine Uniting Church and Jindabyne Op Shop have launched their seasonal Monday soup and dessert nights. The initiative was launched on June 15, seeing an unprecedented level of demand for its free warm meals and support of seasonal workers.
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6: The Raiders will welcome back Simi Sasungi from injury for this Sunday's home clash against the Dragons. Sasungi had been out for 5 weeks due to a shoulder injury. He says it's been hard watching from the sideline, but he's keen to rip in.
9: Yeah, no, it's obviously been tough watching the boys get out there and the result not going our way, but hopefully we can turn that around this weekend.
6: That's the latest XLFM local news. If you have a local news lead, go to xlfm.com.au and click local news. I'm Caitlin Lewis.
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10: Central New South Wales would like to advise Kosciuszko Road's open to Perisher, Gutherka Road's open to the Village, Alpine Way's open to Threadburn beyond, Snowy Mountains Highway's open, Link Road to Selwyn Snow Resort's open, Alleyway to Tumbarumba and Selwyn the Road's open, and Cooma to Brown Mountain the Road is open, and keep it here for the latest winter road updates.
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11: Weather-wise, frosty conditions are forecasted throughout this evening. Tomorrow, partly cloudy after some morning frost. Sunday, overcast, scattered showers with snow at 1,400 metres. And on Monday, cloudy, isolated showers, gusty winds and snow at 1,600 metres. There's a 10% chance of snowfall over the next 24 hours. Coomo dropping to minus 2 tonight, top of 11 tomorrow. Jindabyne high tomorrow of 9 after a night's low of minus 1. And in Canberra, climbing to a max temp tomorrow of 14 after dipping to 2 tonight. 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

for Classic. 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It's Jeff taking you through a 30-minute music marathon on your Friday. Arguably the best day of the week, the end of the week. Frankie Valli and the Four Seasons on the way, as well as Ian Moss. But God bless Toto and the Rains down in Africa, because it plays now on Forever Classic. Excellent FM.

96.1 Forever Classic, Excellent FM. It's a 30-minute music marathon on your Friday. Both Lionel Richie and Icehouse on the way. But these are one of the hardest things to find in the world today. Kids these days wouldn't even know what this thing is. It's Telephone Booth, and it's Ian Moss, and it plays right now on Forever Classic, Excellent FM.

0: Forever Classic, XLFM 96.1. It's a 30-minute music marathon on your Friday morning, and it's wrapped up for your 10 o'clock hour with Ice House. Let's take a look at the weather. Frosty conditions, they're forecasted throughout this evening. There's a 10% chance of snowfall over the next 24 hours. Cooma dropping to minus 2, top of 11 tomorrow. Jindabyne high tomorrow of 9 after a night's low of minus 1. And in Canberra, climbing to a max temp tomorrow of 14 after dipping to 2 tonight. Fine Young Cannibals up next here on Forever Classic, XLFM.
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8: This is Budgie Baker. Stack of sunshine around today, and after a good night of snowmaking, there is an absolute air of positivity around. So on lifts ready to spin, they're just waiting to get enough snow on the ground to open. Charlotte Pass snowmaking all night. First timers can ride the Cosy car, but for a lot of fun, Cosy triple chair open from 11 for the foot passengers. Perisher, they made plenty of snow as well. Front Valley, still just the conveyor going for the first timers today. They also have Harry and Herman's conveyor open in Smiggins as well. Threbo Friday flat, still pretty good. Easy does it. And two more snow runners in action there. There is a little chance of a bit of snow over the weekend, but the next major snowy change in the weather is arriving next week, but it is coming.
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9: From the Capital Radio Newsroom, good morning, I'm Tia Brees-Willamott. The federal government has dismissed criticism of its tax changes by former Reserve Bank Governor Phil Lowe. Mr. Lowe believes reining in the capital gains tax discount beyond the property sector is a mistake. He claims it'll stifle investment and that will hurt the economy in the long run. Treasurer Jim Chalmers says he's not surprised Mr. Lowe is not happy with the government's changes.
10: He's entitled to express it. But I don't share his view. When it comes to the substance of his comments, we are fixing a very damaging distortion that has existed in our tax system for a quarter of a century.
9: The corporate watchdog is warning Australians to be on alert after bank impersonation scams stole nearly $2.5 million in 5 months. ASIC says direct phone calls were the most common tactic, accounting for nearly $2 million of the stolen funds. Commissioner Alan Kirkland warns the scams are becoming more realistic.
11: We are seeing scammers get more sophisticated in the way in which they are contacting consumers and the

0: impersonating banks as a way of convincing people to hand over login details or to click on fake links, which is really just a way for scammers to get into your bank account.
1: The King and Queen have revealed they will no longer live at Buckingham Palace. Mimi Becker reports.
2: Buckingham Palace is currently undergoing a $700 million renovation, but Buckingham Palace has revealed that the King and Queen will never move into the palace and they will instead stay at Clarence House as their London residence. This is a real break in royal tradition as well, as the reigning monarch has lived at the palace since 1837.
1: King Charles has also released his personal tax bill for the first time, revealing he paid almost $25 million Australian dollars in taxes last financial year. And Lionel Richie was taken to hospital after abruptly ending a show in Minnesota. He was forced to sit down on the stage as he sang his 80s hit Dancing on the Ceiling because he was feeling dizzy. Richie tried to continue but then took an unplanned intermission and didn't return. The 77-year-old's current condition is unknown. At the FIFA World Cup, a short time ago, the Netherlands led Tunisia 3-1, while Japan and Sweden were 1-1. An upset earlier this morning with Ecuador beating Germany 2-0, Ivory Coast defeated Curaçao 2-1. The Socceroos are just an hour away from kicking off their game against Paraguay. The Lions have staked their claim for a third straight AFL flag, smashing the Swans by 43 points overnight. Brisbane led at every change with Cam Rayner and Zach Bailey combining for 5 goals at the Gabba. And Formula One's Austrian Grand Prix has been declared a heat hazard race in the midst of a scorching European summer. And that's the latest news update from the Capital Radio newsroom. I'm Tia Priest-Willamott.
3: Continuing with XLFM local news, thanks to Red Energy, the 100% Australian energy retailer owned by Snowy Hydro. I'm Caitlin Lewis. Reports have emerged that the contractor building the Snowy 2.0 project flushed thousands of litres of sewage-contaminated water into the environment instead of cleaning it up. Sources told The Australian that it happened over two incidents in April and March at the Marika camp, with the New South Wales Environment Protection Authority now involved. The amount of sewage that was spilled is in dispute, with Snowy Hydro saying the amount was only 500 litres, but other sources claiming it's much higher. This is one of a number of reports that have come out about the controversial project in recent weeks, including an incident where a worker was injured on the job and reports of cost blowouts. Thousands of dollars have reportedly been put toward the redesign of the Bombala Pool, with warnings of further delays. As reported by Region Media, calls have been made to redesign the lip of the pool now that council is in charge of the project. Councillor Tricia Hopkins says it's important to allocate the money to get some designs done so they know what they're doing. During the discussion, Councillors Hopkins and Bob Stewart were put on the Bombala Pool's advisory group. And the historic Dalgetty Hotel is now under new ownership, bringing the historic venue into a new era with a local face. As reported by the Monero Post, the building is undergoing a revival that balances modern maintenance with the classic country pub atmosphere that it's known for. Plans are reportedly underway to sponsor and host a number of local events at the new look venue.
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3: In round 10 of local AFL action, the Southern Cats will go up against the Murrumbateman Bateman Eagles in Eagles territory tomorrow at midday. The Cats recorded a 75-point win over the Googong Hogs last week and will be looking to replicate that tomorrow. Meanwhile, in the Women's League, the Cats will be travelling to Yass to face the Roos, with that match starting at 10 a.m. They lost to the Hogs last week by 27 points. And in the NRL, the Raiders will be back in the nation's capital on Sunday to take on the Dragons. That's the latest XLFM local news. 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I'm Caitlin Lewis.
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6: Weather-wise, frosty conditions are forecasted throughout this evening. Tomorrow, partly cloudy after some morning frost. Sunday, overcast, scattered showers with snow at 1,400 metres. And on Monday, cloudy, isolated showers, gusty winds and snow at 1,600 metres. There's a 10% chance of snowfall over the next 24 hours. Coomo dropping to minus 2 tonight, top of 11 tomorrow. Jindabyne high tomorrow of 9 after a night's low of minus 1. And in Canberra, glowing to a max temp tomorrow of 14 after dipping to 2 tonight. 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

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It's a 30-minute music marathon on your Friday morning. Hall & Oates, they're going to be private detectives in Private Eyes. And the Choir Boys, they've got the right idea of running to paradise. But obviously, Men at Work's favourite board game growing up was Guess Who? Because otherwise, why would they write the song Who Can It Be Now?

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It's a 30-minute music marathon on your Friday morning. The Choir Boys, they've got the right idea. We've Run to Paradise. It's a part of that 30-minute music marathon, and it plays now on Forever Classic, XLFM 96.1.

0: It's the Snowy Mountains Forever Classic, XLFM 96.1. It's Jeff taking through a 30-minute music marathon, and it's wrapped up for your 11 o'clock hour with Bad English. When I See You Smile, let's take a look at the weather. Frosty conditions, they're forecasted throughout this evening. There's a 10% chance of snowfall over the next 24 hours. Coomera dropping to minus 2 tonight, top of 11 tomorrow. Jindabyne high tomorrow of 9 after a night's low of minus 1. And in Canberra, climbing to a max temp tomorrow of 14 after dipping to 2 tonight. Stevie Nicks and Fleetwood Mac team up with Rooms on Fire. 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
2: It's time to see the big movies on the big screen in digital projection and Dolby surround sound at the Jindabyne Cinema. 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

0: Madonna Into the Groove wraps up your Friday morning here on Forever Classic XL FM, because we got to tick over to your lunchtime, and your lunchtime 30-minute music marathon is upon us. But before we do that, got to go to the Capital Radio newsroom, get the latest there in news, sport and weather. And then a part of that 30-minute music marathon is Los Lobos, as well as Bruce Hornsby. That's just the way it is. I'm Forever Classic, XL FM. 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
9: 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Australian energy starts right here in the Snowy Mountains.
10: This is Budgie Baker, stack of sunshine around today, and after a good night of snowmaking, there is an absolute air of positivity around. Selwyn, lift's ready to spin, they're just waiting to get enough snow on the ground to open. Charlotte Pass snowmaking all night, first timers can ride the Cosy carpet for a lot of fun. Cosy triple chair open from 11 for the foot passengers. Perisher, they made plenty of snow as well. Front Valley, still just the conveyor going for the first timers today. They also have Harry and Herman's conveyor open in Smiggins as well. Thredbo Friday flat, still pretty good, easy does it. Chair and two more snow runners in action there. There is a little chance of a bit of snow over the weekend, but the next major snowy change in the weather is arriving next week, but it is coming.
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12: From the Capital Radio Newsroom, I'm Alex Stockerty. Search and rescue operations are underway to look for survivors in Venezuela after two earthquakes hit the country. More than 180 people have been killed and thousands remain missing after the quakes. Caracas resident Neil Donovan is told today it was a terrifying experience.
13: The whole building was just shaking and everybody was screaming, shouting, window panes were falling down.
12: The federal government is not ruling out further changes to its budget reforms after a contentious overhaul of the tax system passed Parliament. Labor watered down some aspects of the new rules over concern they could stifle investment. Australia's landmark social media ban for under-16s could soon be strengthened. Studies have shown up to 4 in 5 underage teenagers are still bypassing the restrictions to access platforms like TikTok and Instagram. Prime Minister Anthony Albanese has told today the government is considering stronger measures.
14: That if there are legal challenges, then they are strengthened, the opportunity of getting these laws upheld, and also make sure that we continue to hold these social media giants to account.
12: An audit has found 1/3 of fuel retailers are failing to fully comply with measurement regulations. The National Measurement Institute has tested about 3,000 pumps across the country. The corporate watchdog is warning Australians to be on alert after bank impersonation scams stole nearly $2.5 million in 5 months. ASIC says direct phone calls were the most common tactic, accounting for nearly $2 million of the stolen funds. Commissioner Alan Kirkland warns the scams are becoming more realistic.
15: We are seeing scammers get more sophisticated in the way

0: which they are contacting consumers and impersonating banks as a way of convincing people to hand over login details or to click on fake links, which is really just a way for scammers to get into your bank account.
1: Also making news, Nine Entertainment has confirmed Karl Stefanovic is leaving the business amid the fallout from an interview with a violent far-right influencer on his independent podcast. And the King and Queen have revealed they'll no longer reside at Buckingham Palace. The move breaks almost two centuries of royal tradition. Checking sport, and Ecuador has stunned Germany 2-1 to sneak into the round of 32 at the World Cup. Meantime, the Socceroos' fate will be determined in the next 90 minutes. With kickoff underway against Paraguay, a win or draw would be enough to reach the knockout stages. Brisbane has climbed to 6th on the AFL ladder after a 43-point dispatching of Sydney at the Gabba. Tonight, Hawthorn has recalled Flynn Perez, Kausha Deer and Jack Dalton for their game against the Giants. The Giants will be without Jesse Hogan, and a heat hazard warning has been issued to drivers ahead of the F1 in Austria. That's the latest news update from the Capital Radio newsroom.
2: Continuing with XLFM local news, thanks to Red Energy, the 100% Australian energy retailer owned by Snowy Hydro. I'm Caitlin Lewis. The New South Wales budget has been handed down, with some critics arguing regional communities have been left wanting. Among the key measures is additional funding for local and state roads damaged by natural disasters. However, MLC Nicole Overall says the budget could have gone further to support councils like the Snowy Monaro.
3: But our regional councils are the ones that deal with, you know, kilometres and kilometres of roads that are simply not being repaired because they just can't. They just don't have the funds to do it. And yet there's nothing that we're hearing about that. There's nothing that is being set aside.
2: Two Snowy Monaro councillors have been put on the Bombala Pools Advisory Group amid continued discussions about the pool's future. Thousands of dollars have reportedly been put toward the redesign of the Bombala Pool, with warnings of further delays. As reported by Region Media, calls have been made to redesign the lip of the pool now that council is in charge of the project. Councillor Tricia Hopkins says it's important to allocate the money to get some designs done so they know what they're doing. And over 100 seasonal workers in the region turned out to the first seasonal Monday Soup event put on by the Alpine Uniting Church and Jindabyne Op Shop. The initiative was launched on June 15, seeing an unprecedented level of demand for its free warm meals and support for seasonal workers. More than 100 people turned out to the first night of the program, according to the Monaro Post.
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2: Our two local sides will play two games each in the Women's Tens Rugby Union competition, with Braidwood playing host to the second gala day of the season. First up for Jindabyne, they take on Easts Women at 10:30am tomorrow before playing the whole Bushrangers Women at 12:10pm. For Cooma, they face the Batemans Bay Boars at 11:20am before a match against the Tuggeranong Vikings at 1pm. Both teams sit comfortable in second and third place on the overall ladder behind Goulburn. 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
6: Weather-wise, frosty conditions are forecasted throughout this evening. Tomorrow, partly cloudy after some morning frost. Sunday, overcast, scattered showers with snow at 1,400 metres. And on Monday, cloudy, isolated showers, gusty winds and snow at 1,600 metres. There's a 10% chance of snowfall over the next 24 hours. Coomo dropping to minus 2 tonight, top of 11 tomorrow. Jindabyne high tomorrow of 9 after a night's low of minus 1. And in Canberra, climbing to a max temp tomorrow of 14 after dipping to 2 tonight. 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

0: 82, but then it was reworked by his backing band, Revolution Backing Band. But the song came out in 1985, and then a year later, the band actually broke up because Prince fired everyone.
1: Yes.
0: He fired absolutely everyone except for Dr. Fink of the band. It's Raspberry Beret here on Forever Classic. Excellent.

0: Your lunchtime 30-minute music marathon is over with Thelma Houston. 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Let's take a look at the weather. Frosty conditions, they're forecasted throughout this evening. There's a 10% chance of snowfall over the next 24 hours. Cooma dropping to minus 2 tonight, top of 11 tomorrow. Jindabyne high tomorrow of 9 after a night's low of minus 1. And then Canberra clubbing to a max temp tomorrow of 14 after dipping to 2 tonight. Cole Chisel on the way. 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

0: 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I Send a Message. 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
6: This is Budgie Baker. Stack of sunshine around today, and after a good night of snowmaking, there is an absolute air of positivity around. Selwyn, lift's ready to spin. They're just waiting to get enough snow on the ground to open. Charlotte Pass snowmaking all night. First timers can ride the Cosy car, but for a lot of fun, Cosy Triple Chair open from 11 for the foot passengers. Perisher, they made plenty of snow as well. Front Valley, still just the conveyor going for the first timers today. They also have Harry and Herman's conveyor open in Smiggins as well. Trebo Friday Flat, still pretty good. Easy does it chair and two more snow runners in action there. There is a little chance of a bit of snow over the weekend, but the next major snowy change in the weather is arriving next week, but it is coming.
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8: From the Capital Radio Newsroom, I'm Alex Stockerty. The opposition says it's beyond belief the federal government failed to identify a series of problems with its tax legislation. Labor has been forced to back down on a measure that would see couples who jointly owned an investment property worse off. The government says there will always be adjustments when it comes to tax reform, but Deputy Liberal Leader Jane Hume claims the whole legislation is clearly flawed.
9: You get a tax bill. Terribly sorry for your loss, but please pay up. That's what Labor voted for yesterday. And now we're finding out there's going to be more changes. They have screwed this up from start to finish, and Australians pay the price.
8: The Prime Minister says Channel 9 has made a consequential decision by dumping Karl Stefanovic. The Today presenter has left the network immediately after speaking to controversial far-right figure Tommy Robinson. Stefanovic spoke to Robinson on his independent podcast. Anthony Albanese has told the ABC it's not the best way to end a long career as the face of a key breakfast television program.
10: It's unfortunate the way that what has been a very big career has ended in this way, but that's a matter for Karl Stefanovic to think about his actions and the decisions that he's made, and Nine have made a consequential decision.
8: The federal government is expanding access to care for menopause and perimenopause. From next week, over 30 existing endometriosis and pelvic pain clinics will offer treatment for women in these life stages. The supports will include physiotherapists and psychologists to help patients manage symptoms like hot flushes and anxiety. A new study has identified unsupportive workplaces, role stress and unrealistic workloads are the key drivers of emotional burnout in graduate nurses. James Cook University researchers led the investigation, eager to find out why the industry is struggling to retain its youngest staff. Lead researcher Kate Hurley says keeping graduates is crucial to the future of the healthcare system.
11: We want to be able to have graduate nurses transition into the healthcare context and stay and have a really long and prosperous career working in health. So we were really interested in understanding what things do contribute to emotional burnout specifically for this population group.
8: Checking sport, and the boss of the New South Wales Rugby League has slammed the personal attacks being launched at Blues coach Laurie Daly. The Origin grade has been under fire since the Blues' heavy loss at the

0: MCG in game two. A win or draw against Paraguay today will be enough for the Socceroos to progress into the round of 32. Australia would then play the runner-up of Group G, which contains Egypt, Iran, New Zealand and Belgium. And tonight in the AFL, Hawthorn take on GWS at the MCG. That's the latest news update from the Capital Radio newsroom.
1: Continuing with XLFM local news, thanks to Red Energy, the 100% Australian energy retailer owned by Snowy Hydro. I'm Caitlin Lewis. The Snowy Hydro project is in the news again, this time over allegations the contractor flushed thousands of litres of sewage-contaminated water into the environment instead of cleaning it up. Sources told The Australian that it happened over two incidents in April and March at the Marika camp, with the New South Wales Environment Protection Authority now involved. The amount of sewage that was spilled is in dispute, with Snowy Hydro saying the amount was only 500 litres, but other sources claim it's much higher. This is one of a number of reports that have come out about the controversial project in recent weeks, including an incident where a worker was injured on the job and reports of cost blowouts. And a Bungabi farming family has spent over $500,000 to tackle the wild dog population in the region, but they're calling for assistance from national parks. The family spoke to the Monero Post, saying around 60 of their eight-week-old lambs had been mauled, with 40 dying and 20 needing ongoing treatment to survive. The family says that loss will set them back around $40,000, and they've spent $500,000 on exclusion fencing to keep the dogs out. They are now calling on National Parks and Wildlife to amend its culling and baiting programs.
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1: The Canberra Raiders are welcoming back cult hero Simi Sasungi from a shoulder injury this weekend. He's been named to start in the centre for their home clash against the Dragons. He says the team's form pushed him to get through his rehab.
3: Well, a little bit. I think, obviously, as you all know, the result hasn't been coming our way, but I think for myself, I was more going on my timing and my rehab. I didn't want to push too early and risk doing it again, so I'm feeling good this weekend. I'm feeling good this week. Ticked a lot of boxes in my rehab, so I'm ready to go this weekend.
1: And the Snowy River Bears will be looking to redeem themselves this weekend when they take on the Hardin Hawks at home. The match at JJ Connors Oval gets underway at 2:30 p.m. And that's the latest XLFM local news. 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I'm Caitlin Lewis.
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4: From New South Wales, we'd like to advise Kosciuszko Road open to Perisher, Gutherco Road open to the village, Alpine Way Road open to Threadbow and beyond, Snow Mountains Highway Road open, the Link Road Selwyn Snow Resort Road open, Alleyway Tumbarumba to Selwyn Road open, and Kamuta Brown Mountain Road open. Keep it here for the latest winter road updates.
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5: Weather-wise, frosty conditions are forecasted throughout this evening. Tomorrow, partly cloudy after some morning frost. Sunday, overcast, scattered showers with snow at 1,400 metres. And on Monday, cloudy, isolated showers, gusty winds and snow at 1,600 metres. There's a 10% chance of snowfall over the next 24 hours. Coomera dropping to minus 2 tonight, top of 11 tomorrow. Jindabyne and high tomorrow of 9 after a night's low of minus 1. And in Canberra, climbing to a max temp tomorrow of 14 after dipping to 2 tonight. 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

classic. 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

0: 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It's the Beach Boys and Comico wrapping up a 30-minute music marathon for your 1 o'clock hour on your Friday. Let's take a look at the weather. Frosty conditions, they're forecasted throughout this evening. There's a 10% chance of snowfall over the next 24 hours. Coomo dropping to minus 2 tonight, top of 11 tomorrow. Jindabyne high tomorrow of 9 after a night's low of minus 1. And in Canberra, climbing to a max temp tomorrow of 14 after dipping to 2. 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
9: 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Keep it here for the latest Winter Road updates.

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0: Billy Joel, You May Be Right, finishing off your 1 o'clock hour here on Forever Classic XLFM. Your next 30-minute music marathon is upon us after 2 o'clock. But first, we're going to go to the Capital Radio newsroom, get the latest there in news, sport and weather. 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
5: 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Australian energy starts right here in the Snowy Mountains.
6: This is Budgie Baker, stack of sunshine around today, and after a good night of snowmaking, there is an absolute air of positivity around. Selwyn, lift's ready to spin, they're just waiting to get enough snow on the ground to open. Charlotte Pass, snowmaking all night, first timers can ride the Cosy carpet for a lot of fun. Cosy triple chair open from 11 for the foot passengers. Perisher, they made plenty of snow as well. Front Valley, still just the conveyor going for the first timers today. They also have Harry and Herman's conveyor open in Smiggins as well. Threbo, Friday flat, still pretty good, easy does it. And two more snow runners in action there. There is a little chance of a bit of snow over the weekend, but the next major snowy change in the weather is arriving next week, but it is coming.
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8: From the Capital Radio Newsroom, I'm Alex Stockerty. The Albanese government is understood to be open to more changes to its proposed budget reforms. Its contentious overhaul of the country's tax system has passed Parliament after last-minute modifications. Treasurer Jim Chalmers says it isn't uncommon for changes to be made to big reform packages.
9: We were really upfront on budget night, that we knew that there was more consultation to do. And that's been the case, and we've been working through that in a considered way, a methodical way, to make sure that as these implementation details and next steps are announced, that we get it right.
8: An audit has found one-third of fuel retailers are failing to fully comply with measurement regulations. The National Measurement Institute has tested about 3,000 pumps across the country. More than 4% of tested Bowsers dispensed less fuel than what was displayed on the pump. Karl Stefanovic has thanked his free-to-air audience for 21 years of support after Nine confirmed he's leaving the business. In a statement, Nine Entertainment says the company and Stefanovic agreed he could no longer host both Today and his independent podcast. Following the release of an interview on the podcast with far-right British influencer Tommy Robinson, in a video posted online, Karl says he doesn't know what he's going to do, but he'll figure it out.
10: I didn't get the chance to thank my free-to-air audience for 21 great years. So thank you for riding the ups and downs. You have my thanks and you have all of my love.
8: A new report argues access to a key diabetes treatment should be expanded. Continuous glucose monitoring technology is only subsidised for patients with type 1 diabetes, meaning around 350,000 Australians with other high-needs forms of the disease face a financial barrier to access it. Professor Sof Andrikopoulos from the Diabetes Society says expanding access would take pressure off hospitals.
11: We know that CGM will reduce your blood glucose levels, and that has the benefit of delaying or even preventing diabetes-related complications, cardiovascular disease, stroke.
8: Also making news, a man charged with 270 animal cruelty offences in central western New South Wales has been refused bail, and research shows little support and unrealistic workloads are the key drivers of emotional burnout in graduate nurses. Checking sport, and Australia is holding its breath as the Socceroos go head-to-head with Paraguay in their final group stage clash of the FIFA World Cup. A win or draw would send the green and gold through to the round of 32. In the AFL, and North Melbourne vice-captain Harry Sheasler has signed a contract extension. The 21-year-old committed to the Kangaroos for the next six seasons. And Broncos coach Michael Maguire has defended his call to appoint Payne Haas as stand-in captain for tonight's clash with the Roosters. That's the latest news update from the Capital Radio Newsroom.
12: Continuing with XLFM local news, thanks to Red Energy, the 100% Australian energy retailer owned by Snowy Hydro. I'm Caitlin Lewis. The New South Wales budget was handed down this week, with critics saying it doesn't do enough for regional residents. One highlight was an increase in funding for local and state roads

0: impacted by disasters. But Nationals MLC and former member for Monero, Nicole Overall, says more could have been done to help areas like the Snowy Monero.
1: But what is it doing for regional people? I don't think the Treasurer has travelled too many regional roads and he ought to pop down to Monero and we can take him out and show him a few of what we're dealing with in our areas. So, yeah, I mean, that's one of the big ones that is immediately apparent to me.
0: While dog attacks in the Snowy Monero are reportedly costing farmers thousands of dollars. One farming family in Bungabi told the Monero Post they lost around 40 8-week-old lambs and 12 ewes, costing them around $40,000. The family also spent around $500,000 on exclusion fencing around their property to keep the dogs out, but they seem to be entering their land where the fence isn't installed. The historic Dalgetty Hotel is now under new ownership, bringing the historic venue into a new era. As reported by the Monero Post, the building is undergoing a revival that balances modern maintenance with the classic country pub atmosphere it's known for. Plans are reportedly underway to sponsor and host a number of local events. And the Alpine Uniting Church and Jindabyne Op Shop have launched their seasonal Monday soup and dessert nights. The initiative was launched on June 15, seeing an unprecedented level of demand for its free warm meals and support of seasonal workers.
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0: The Raiders will welcome back Simi Sasungi from injury for this Sunday's home clash against the Dragons. Sasungi had been out for 5 weeks due to a shoulder injury. He says it's been hard watching from the sideline, but he's keen to rip in.
3: Yeah, no, it's obviously been tough watching the boys get out there and the result not going our way, but hopefully we can turn that around this weekend.
0: That's the latest XLFM local news. 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I'm Caitlin Lewis.
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4: Transport from New South Wales would like to advise Kosciuszko Road open to Perisic, Uthaka Road open to the village, Alpine Way Road open to Threadbo and beyond, Snow Mountains Highway Road open, the Link Road Selwyn Snow Resort Road open, Alleyway Tumbarumba to Selwyn Road open, and Kumina Brown Mountain Road open. Keep it here for the latest winter road updates.
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5: Weather-wise, frosty conditions are forecasted throughout this evening. Tomorrow, partly cloudy after some morning frost. Sunday, overcast, scattered showers with snow at 1,400 metres. And on Monday, cloudy, isolated showers, gusty winds and snow at 1,600 metres. There's a 10% chance of snowfall over the next 24 hours. Coomo dropping to minus 2 tonight, top of 11 tomorrow. Jindabyne high tomorrow of 9 after a night's low of minus 1. And in Canberra, climbing to a max temp tomorrow of 14 after dipping to 2 tonight. 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

96.1 Forever Classic XLFM is kept taking through a 30-minute music marathon on your Friday arvo. Even though Boy Meets Girl is a duo, Shannon and George, they also wrote hits along the lines of Whitney Houston's How Will I Know, as well as I Want to Dance with Somebody. But it's their time to shine now, because it's their song, Waiting for a Star to Fall. 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

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It's Jeff taking through a 30-minute music marathon on your Friday arvo. 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

0: 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It's Jeff taking you through a 30-minute music marathon on your Friday arvo. It's Daryl Live. You spin me round, finishing it off for 2 o'clock. I'm finishing off your 30-minute music marathon with me today because Banksy, he's going to take you through your next one at 3 o'clock and keep you company until 7 tonight. But in the meantime, let's take a look at the weather. Frosty conditions, they're forecasted throughout this evening. There's a 10% chance of snowfall over the next 24 hours. Coomera dropping to minus 2 tonight. Top of 11 tomorrow. Jindabyne high tomorrow of 9 after a night's low of minus 1. And then Canberra climbing to a max temp tomorrow of 14 after dipping to 2 tonight. The ZZ Tops up next here on Forever Classic. 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
10: 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Keep it here for the latest Winter Road updates.

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0: 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And then a part of that 30-minute music marathon is Wham!
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0: Some snowmaking last night and hopefully will again tonight, and we can do with all the help we can get at the moment. Selwyn Snow Resort is ready for when they get enough snow on the ground. Charlotte Path, they had two lifts spinning today, some fun for the first timers on the Cozzy Carpet and the Cozzy Triple Chair for some guided tours. Perisher, first timers were on the Front Valley Conveyor Carpet, and there was another one running in Smiggins today. Still a pretty good snow cover at Threadbow around Friday Flat. Easy Does a Chair, Wombat and Freddy's Snow Runners in operation for skiers and the boarders. We're going to take whatever we can at the moment with a little snow in the forecast for the weekend, but a much better fall is expected at the end of next week, so just hang in there.
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2: From the Capital Radio Newsroom, I'm Alex Stockerty. Australia has progressed to the knockout stage for a second consecutive FIFA World Cup. The Socceroos played out a nil-all draw with Paraguay in San Francisco, securing a second-place finish in Group D. The Prime Minister has described criticism of Labor's tax reforms as nonsense, claiming concerns will dissipate. The federal government has passed legislation which will rein in capital gains and negative gearing concessions. The opposition and business groups claim the changes will damage investment. But Anthony Albanese says tax reforms are always hard and believes people will adjust to the changes over time. Former Victorian opposition leader Matthew Guy says he's owed an apology after a fellow Liberal MP accused him of assault. Moira Deeming has claimed Mr. Guy had placed her in a headlock at a function, but officers have reviewed CCTV footage which shows Mr. Guy lean into a conversation and place his hand on Miss Deeming's shoulder. Mr. Guy says his reputation is not a political toy.
3: There was no ambiguity. I did not do what was alleged. The CCTV proves this. It did from the start, and Victoria Police agree. Every Australian male, probably over 40, seems to be blamed, scapegoated, not believed, and now thrown under the bus, even by our own government.
2: The actions of police are under investigation after a man was shot by an officer in Sydney's southwest. It's alleged the man ran at three officers who'd been called to a Fairfield unit before one of them opened fire, striking him in the arm and torso. The 27-year-old is in a critical condition in hospital. Assistant Commissioner Brett McFadden says a number of factors are being investigated.
4: The officers have my full support, but we are also accountable for the actions that we make and the decisions that we use in relation to the use of our tactical options.
2: The corporate watchdog is sounding the alarm over scammers weaponising AI to supercharge banking scams. ASIC has reported more than 4,000 cases of bank impersonation so far this year and nearly $2.5 million in losses. Commissioner Alan Kirkland says new technology is making scams harder to expose.
5: Artificial intelligence is making it easier for scammers to impersonate banks and trick you into thinking that you're dealing with a legitimate representative of your bank rather than somebody who's trying to trick you out of your money.
2: Checking sport and recapping our top story, the Socceroos are through to the World Cup's round of 32 with a nil-all draw against Paraguay. The Essendon Football Club has unveiled its senior coach selection panel following Brad Scott's sacking. President Andrew Welsh and Chief Executive Tim Roberts are among the five tasked with making a recommendation. And in NRL, Melbourne Storm have signalled interest in signing Bulldogs centre Bronson Sherry. That's the latest news update from the Capital Radio Newsroom.
6: Continuing with XLFM local news, thanks to Red Energy, the 100% Australian energy retailer owned by Snowy Hydro. I'm Caitlin Lewis. Reports have emerged that the contractor building the Snowy 2.0 project flushed thousands of litres of sewage contaminated water into the environment instead of cleaning it up. Sources told The Australian that it happened over two incidents in April and March at the Marika camp, with the New South Wales Environment Protection Authority now involved. The amount of sewage that was spilled is in dispute, with Snowy Hydro saying the amount was only 500 litres, but other sources claiming it's much higher. This is one of a number of reports that have come out about the controversial project in recent weeks, including an incident where a worker was injured on the job and reports of cost blowouts. Thousands of dollars have reportedly been put toward the redesign of the Bombala pool, with warnings of further delays. As reported by Region Media, calls have been made to redesign the lip of

0: pull now that council is in charge of the project. Councillor Tricia Hopkins says it's important to allocate the money to get some designs done so they know what they're doing. During the discussion, councillors Hopkins and Bob Stewart were put on the Bombala Pools Advisory Group. And the historic Dalgetty Hotel is now under new ownership, bringing the historic venue into a new era with a local face. As reported by the Monero Post, the building is undergoing a revival that balances modern maintenance with the classic country pub atmosphere that it's known for. Plans are reportedly underway to sponsor and host a number of local events at the new look venue.
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0: In round 10 of local AFL action, the Southern Cats will go up against the Murrumbateman Eagles in Eagles territory tomorrow at midday. The Cats recorded a 75-point win over the Googong Hogs last week and will be looking to replicate that tomorrow. Meanwhile, in the Women's League, the Cats will be travelling to Yass to face the Roos, with that match starting at 10 a.m. They lost to the Hogs last week by 27 points. And in the NRL, the Raiders will be back in the nation's capital on Sunday to take on the Dragons. That's the latest XLFM local news. If you have a local news lead, go to xlfm.com.au and click local news. I'm Caitlin Lewis.
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2: Well, from New South Wales, we'd like to advise Kosciuszko Road open to Perisher, Gothica Road open to the village, Alpine Way Road open to Threadbo and beyond, Snow Mountains Highway Road open, the Link Road Selwyn Snow Resort Road open, Alleyway Tumbarumba to Selwyn Road open, and Kuna Brown Mountain Road open. Keep it here for the latest winter road updates.
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3: Cool and frosty this evening. Partly cloudy after some morning frost tomorrow. Overcast, scattered showers, snow above 1,400 metres for Sunday. Cloudy, isolated showers, gusty wind, snow above 1,600 metres for Monday. There's a 10% chance of snowfall over the next 24 hours. For Cooma, dropping down to minus 2 degrees tonight, top tomorrow of 11. Jindy, a high tomorrow of 9 after tonight's low of minus 1. And Canberra, climbing up to 14 degrees tomorrow after tonight's low of 2 degrees. 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

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Got Blondie and Urkel Sharkey on the way as well. Right now, being the king of wishful thinking, I wonder what your kingdom would be. Probably just wishing stuff. This is Go West. I don't know.

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1: 96.1 Beaches and Herb on the way. Blondie as well. You're listening to a 30-minute news bath. I'm Banksy, taking you through it. This is a fella that used to be originally a lead singer in a punk band. You wouldn't get that from this song. This is Fergal Sharkey, XLFM.
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0: the classic XLFM 96.1 that's Peaches and Herb, Shaky Groove Thing. I wonder who shook it the best. Probably Peaches. That's actually the second Peaches. The original Peaches had left Herb and Herb needed another peach. Cool and frosty this evening. Partly cloudy after some morning frost tomorrow. Overcast, scattered showers, snow above 1,400 metres for Sunday. And cloudy, isolated showers, gusty winds and snow above 1,600 metres for Monday. And Tuesday, just ahead, a heads up, you might get 10 mils. Noise works coming up. 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
18: Well, from New South Wales, would like to advise Kosciuszko Road open to Perisher, Gutheka Road open to the village, Alpine Way Road open to Threadbow and beyond, Snow Mountains Highway Road open, the Link Road Selwyn Snow Resort Road open, Alleyway Tumbarumba to Selwyn Road open, and Kumita Brown Mountain Road open. Keep it here for the latest Winter Road updates.

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0: 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That is Arthur's theme with Christopher Cross. Lead actor was, who was it? Dudley Moore, of course, known as the Tap. Because he'd like to have a few. 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
8: This is Budgie Baker. Mainly sunny day across the resorts. Cold temperatures are helping what snow cover there is, and we even had some snow.

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1: From the Capital Radio Newsroom, I'm Alex Stockerty. The Socceroos have advanced to the FIFA World Cup knockout stages. They drew nil-all with Paraguay to finish second in their group.
2: And there it is, another high point in the Socceroos World Cup journey. A third time they've qualified for the knockout phase.
1: Commentary thanks to SBS. The opposition says it's beyond belief the federal government failed to identify a series of problems with its tax legislation. Labor has been forced to back down on a measure that would see couples who jointly owned an investment property worse off. The government says there will always be adjustments when it comes to tax reform, but Deputy Liberal Leader Jane Hume claims the whole legislation is clearly flawed.
3: You get a tax bill. Terribly sorry for your loss, but please pay up. That's what Labor voted for yesterday. And now we're finding out there's going to be more changes. They have screwed this up from start to finish, and Australians pay the price.
1: The Prime Minister says Channel 9 has made a consequential decision by dumping Karl Stefanovic. The Today presenter has left the network immediately after speaking to controversial far-right figure Tommy Robinson. Stefanovic spoke to Robinson on his independent podcast. Anthony Albanese has told the ABC it's not the best way to end a long career as the face of a key breakfast television program.
4: It's unfortunate the way that what has been a very big career has ended in this way, but that's a matter for Karl Stefanovic to think about his actions and the decisions that he's made, and Nine have made a consequential decision.
1: The federal government is expanding access to care for menopause and perimenopause. From next week, over 30 existing endometriosis and pelvic pain clinics will offer treatment for women in these life stages. A new study has identified unsupportive workplaces, role stress and unrealistic workloads are the key drivers of emotional burnout in graduate nurses. James Cook University researchers led the investigation, eager to find out why the industry is struggling to retain its youngest staff. Lead researcher Kate Hurley says keeping graduates is crucial to the future of the healthcare system.
5: We want to be able to have graduate nurses transition into the healthcare context and stay and have a really long and prosperous career working in health. So we were really interested in understanding what things do contribute to emotional burnout specifically for this population group.
1: Checking sport, and the boss of the New South Wales Rugby League has slammed the personal attacks being launched at Blues coach Laurie Daly. The Origin great has been under fire since the Blues' heavy loss at the MCG in Game 2. And tonight in the AFL, Hawthorn take on GWS at the MCG. That's the latest news update from the Capital Radio newsroom.
6: Continuing with XLFM local news, thanks to Red Energy, the 100% Australian energy retailer owned by Snowy Hydro. I'm Caitlin Lewis. The New South Wales budget has been handed down, with some critics arguing regional communities have been left wanting. Among the key measures is additional funding for local and state roads damaged by natural disasters. However, MLC Nicole Overall says the budget could have gone further to support councils like the Snowy Monaro.
7: But our regional councils are the ones that deal with, you know, kilometres and kilometres of roads that are simply not being repaired because they just can't, they just don't have the funds to do it. And yet there's nothing that we're hearing about that. There's nothing that is being set aside.
6: Two Snowy Monaro councillors have been put on the Bombala Pools Advisory Group amid continued discussions about the pool's future. Thousands of dollars have reportedly been put toward the redesign of the Bombala Pool, with warnings of further delays. As reported by Region Media, calls have been made to redesign the lip of the pool now that council is in charge of the project. Councillor Tricia Hopkins says it's important to allocate the money to get some designs done so they know what they're doing. And over 100 seasonal workers in the region turned out to the first seasonal Monday soup event put on by the Alpine Uniting Church and Jindabyne Op Shop. The initiative was launched on June 15, seeing an unprecedented level of demand for its free warm meals and support for seasonal workers. More than 100 people turned out to the first night of the program, according to the Monaro Post.

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1: Our two local sides will play two games each in the Women's Tens Rugby Union competition, with Braidwood playing host to the second gala day of the season. First up for Jindabyne, they take on Easts Women at 10:30am tomorrow before playing the Hall Bushrangers Women at 12:10pm. For Cooma, they face the Batemans Bay Boars at 11:20am before a match against the Tuggeranong Vikings at 1pm. Both teams sit comfortable in second and third place on the overall ladder behind Goulburn. 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
2: Transport for New South Wales would like to advise Kosciuszko Road open to Perisher, Gothica Road open to the village, Alpine Way Road open to Threadbow and beyond, Snow Mountains Highway Road open, the Link Road Selwyn Snow Resort Road open, Alleyway Tumbarumba to Selwyn Road open, and Commuter Brown Mountain Road open. Keep it here for the latest winter road updates.
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3: Cool and frosty this evening. Partly cloudy after some morning frost tomorrow. Overcast, scattered showers, snow above 1,400 metres for Sunday. Cloudy, isolated showers, gusty wind, snow above 1,600 metres for Monday. There's a 10% chance of snowfall over the next 24 hours. For Cooma, dropping down to minus 2 degrees tonight. Top tomorrow of 11. Jindy, a high tomorrow of 9 after tonight's low of minus 1. In Canberra, climbing up to 14 degrees tomorrow after tonight's low of 2 degrees. 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

94 at the Classic XLFM 96.1 got you two chisels on the way as well. Right now, this is Fleetwood Mac and Gypsy. You know, the original gypsies in ancient times used to come from Egypt, which is where we get the

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1: 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This is Chisels. Actually, their response when they try to break into the American market, and the American market, or the record companies anyway, said no.

0: at the Classic XLFM 96.1. That is U2 and their cover of Everlasting Love. Originally, it was done in 1967. The fella that wrote it had no idea that U2 had actually done that. The first time he heard it was in a mechanic shop, right? So his car was getting worked on. The mechanic went, "Hey, isn't that your song? U2's doing it." He went, "What?" And he said, "The funny thing about U2 doing my song, they got the lyrics wrong." Cool and frosty this evening. Partly cloudy after some morning frost tomorrow. Overcast, scattered showers, snow above 1,400 metres for Sunday. And cloudy, isolated showers, gusty wind, snow above 1,600 metres for Monday. 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
10: 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Keep it here for the latest winter road updates.

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2: It's time to see the big movies on the big screen in digital projection and Dolby surround sound at the Ginderbine Cinema. When a ruthless adversary strikes too close to home, Supergirl joins forces with an unlikely companion on an epic journey of vengeance and justice in DC Studios' Supergirl.
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That is Fleetwood Mac and Valerie. It's about a real friend that he had, right? So she was a high flyer. Everything was at her feet, and things went bad. I can't remember what it was. Well, to be honest, I don't even know what went wrong. But she went into a downward spiral, and he wrote that to try and cheer her up or help out in some way. Ray Charles next hour. And Murray Head.

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9: This is Budgie Baker. Mainly sunny day across the resorts. Cold temperatures are helping what snow cover there is. And we even had some snow making last night and hopefully will again tonight. And we can do with all the help we can get at the moment. Solwyn Snow Resort is ready for when they get enough snow on the ground. Charlotte Path, they had two lifts spinning today. Some fun for the first timers on the Cozzy Carpet and the Cozzy Triple Chair for some guided tours. Perisher, first timers were on the Front Valley Conveyor Carpet and there was another one running in Smiggins today. Still a pretty good snow cover at Threadbow around Friday Flat. Easy Does It Chair, Wombat and Freddy Snow Runners in operation for skiers and the boarders. We're going to take whatever we can at the moment with a little snow in the forecast for the weekend, but a much better fall is expected at the end of next week, so just hang in there.
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0: It isn't uncommon for changes to be made to big reform packages.
1: We're really up front on budget night that we knew that there was more consultation to do. And that's been the case. And we've been working through that in a considered way, a methodical way, to make sure that as these implementation details and next steps are announced, that we get it right.
0: An audit has found one third of fuel retailers are failing to fully comply with measurement regulations. The National Measurement Institute has tested about 3,000 pumps across the country. More than 4% of tested Bowsers dispensed less fuel than what was displayed on the pump. Carl Stefanovic has thanked his free-to-air audience for 21 years of support after Nine confirmed he's leaving the business. In a statement, Nine Entertainment says the company and Stefanovic agreed he could no longer host both Today and his independent podcast. Following the release of an interview on the podcast with far-right British influencer Tommy Robinson, in a video posted online, Carl says he doesn't know what he's going to do, but he'll figure it out.
2: I didn't get the chance to thank my free-to-air audience for 21 great years. So thank you for riding the ups and downs. You have my thanks and you have all of my love.
0: A new report argues access to a key diabetes treatment should be expanded. Continuous glucose monitoring technology is only subsidised for patients with type 1 diabetes, meaning around 350,000 Australians with other high-needs forms of the disease face a financial barrier to access it. Professor Sof Andrikopoulos from the Diabetes Society says expanding access would take pressure off hospitals.
3: We know that CGM will reduce your blood glucose levels, and that has the benefit of delaying or even preventing diabetes-related complications, cardiovascular disease, stroke.
0: Also making news, a man charged with 270 animal cruelty offences in central western New South Wales has been refused bail. Checking sport, and in the AFL, and North Melbourne vice captain Harry Sheasel has signed a contract extension. The 21-year-old committed to the Kangaroos for the next six seasons. And Broncos coach Michael Maguire has defended his call to appoint Payne Haas as stand-in captain for tonight's clash with the Roosters. That's the latest news update from the Capital Radio newsroom.
4: Continuing with XLFM local news, thanks to Red Energy, the 100% Australian energy retailer owned by Snowy Hydro. I'm Caitlin Lewis. The Snowy Hydro project is in the news again, this time over allegations the contractor flushed thousands of litres of sewage-contaminated water into the environment instead of cleaning it up. Sources told The Australian that it happened over two incidents in April and March at the Marika camp, with the New South Wales Environment Protection Authority now involved. The amount of sewage that was spilled is in dispute, with Snowy Hydro saying the amount was only 500 litres, but other sources claim it's much higher. This is one of a number of reports that have come out about the controversial project in recent weeks, including an incident where a worker was injured on the job and reports of cost blowouts. And a Bungabi farming family has spent over $500,000 to tackle the wild dog population in the region, but they're calling for assistance from national parks. The family spoke to the Monero Post, saying around 60 of their eight-week-old lambs had been mauled, with 40 dying and 20 needing ongoing treatment to survive. The family says that loss will set them back around $40,000, and they've spent $500,000 on exclusion fencing to keep the dogs out. They are now calling on National Parks and Wildlife to amend its culling and baiting programs.
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4: The Canberra Raiders are welcoming back cult hero Simi Sasungi from a shoulder injury this weekend. He's been named to start in the centre for their home clash against the Dragons. He says the team's form pushed him to get through his rehab.
6: Well, a little bit. I think, obviously, as you all know, the result hasn't been coming our way, but I think for myself, I was more going on my timing and my rehab. I didn't want to push too early and risking it again, so I'm feeling good this weekend. I'm feeling good this week. Ticked a lot of boxes in my rehab, so I'm ready to go this weekend.
4: And the Snowy River Bears will be looking to redeem themselves this weekend when they take on the Harden Hawks at home. The match at JJ Connors Oval gets underway at 2:30 p.m. And that's the latest XLFM local news. If you have a local news lead, go to xlfm.com.au and click local news. I'm Caitlin Lewis.
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1: Transport for New South Wales would like to advise Kosciuszko Road open to Perisher, Guthaka Road open to the village, Alpine Way Road open to Threadbow and beyond, Snow Mountains Highway Road open, the Link Road Selwyn Snow Resort Road open, Elliway Tumarumba to Selwyn Road open and Kamuna Brown Mountain Road open. Keep it here for the latest winter road updates.
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2: Cool and frosty this evening. Partly cloudy after some morning frost tomorrow. Overcast, scattered showers, snow above 1,400 metres for Sunday. Cloudy, isolated showers, gusty wind, snow above 1,600 metres for Monday. There's a 10% chance of snowfall over the next 24 hours. For Cooma, dropping down to minus 2 degrees tonight. Top tomorrow of 11. Joondia, high tomorrow of 9 after tonight's low of minus 1. In Canberra, climbing up to 14 degrees tomorrow after tonight's low of 2 degrees. 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

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Got Whitney Houston, Billy Joel on the way as well. But right now, it's time to entertain the peoples with his holiday snaps. This is Murray Head. Actually, his brother recently passed away. His brother was an actor called Anthony Head. You can look that up. XL FM.

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1: 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That's Whitney Houston. And how will I know if he really, really loves me? Questionnaire might be good. Maybe multiple choice. Cool and frosty this evening. Partly cloudy after some morning frost tomorrow. Overcast, scattered showers, snow above 1,400 metres for Sunday. And cloudy, isolated showers, gusty wind, snow above 1,600 metres for Monday. 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
8: Well, from New South Wales, would like to advise Kosciuszko Road open to Perisher, Gothica Road open to the village, Alpine Way Road open to Threadbow and beyond, Snow Mountains Highway Road open, the Link Road Selwyn Snow Resort Road open, Alleyway Tumbarumba to Selwyn Road open, and Kamuta Brown Mountain Road open. Keep it here for the latest winter road updates.

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1: 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Australian energy starts right here in the Snowy Mountains.
10: This is Budgie Baker. Mainly sunny day across the resorts. Cold temperatures are helping what snow cover there is. And we even had some snow making last night and hopefully will again tonight. And we can do with all the help we can get at the moment. Selwyn Snow Resort is ready for when they get enough snow on the ground. Charlotte Pass, they had two lifts spinning today. Some fun for the first timers on the Cozzy Carpet and the Cozzy Triple Chair for some guided tours. Perisher, first timers were on the Front Valley Conveyor Carpet and there was another one running in Smiggins today. Still a pretty good snow cover at Threadbow around Friday Flat. Easy does a chair, Wombat and Freddy's Snow Runners in operation for skiers and the boarders. We're going to take whatever we can at the moment with a little snow in the forecast for the weekend, but a much better fall is expected at the end of next week, so just hang in there.
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11: From the Capital Radio Newsroom, I'm Alex Stockerty. The Socceroos have qualified for the knockout stage at the FIFA World Cup after securing a nil-all draw with Paraguay. Post-match, coach Tony Popovich says it's a fair result.
12: I think that the one at the end was the first time that I really looked at the clock and thought, please, blow the whistle. But I think overall we deserved it. We were very good today. This wonderful performance.
11: The Albanese government is understood to be open to more changes to its proposed budget.

0: fuel than what was displayed on the pump. Karl Stefanovic has thanked his free-to-air audience for 21 years of support after Nine confirmed he's leaving the business. In a statement, Nine Entertainment says the company and Stefanovic agreed he could no longer host both Today and his independent podcast. Following the release of an interview on the podcast with far-right British influencer Tommy Robinson, in a video posted online, Karl says he doesn't know what he's going to do, but he'll figure it out.
1: I didn't get the chance to thank my free-to-air audience for 21 great years. So thank you for riding the ups and downs. You have my thanks and you have all of my love.
0: A new report argues access to a key diabetes treatment should be expanded. Continuous glucose monitoring technology is only subsidised for patients with type 1 diabetes, meaning around 350,000 Australians with other high-needs forms of the disease face a financial barrier to access it. Professor Sof Andrikopoulos from the Diabetes Society says expanding access would take pressure off hospitals.
2: We know that CGM will reduce your blood glucose levels, and that has the benefit of delaying or even preventing diabetes-related complications, cardiovascular disease, stroke.
0: Also making news, a man charged with 270 animal cruelty offences in central western New South Wales has been refused bail. Checking sport, and in the AFL, and North Melbourne vice-captain Harry Sheasel has signed a contract extension. The 21-year-old committed to the Kangaroos for the next six seasons. And Broncos coach Michael Maguire has defended his call to appoint Payne Haas as stand-in captain for tonight's clash with the Roosters. That's the latest news update from the Capital Radio newsroom.
3: Continuing with XLFM local news, thanks to Red Energy, the 100% Australian energy retailer owned by Snowy Hydro. I'm Caitlin Lewis. The New South Wales budget was handed down this week, with critics saying it doesn't do enough for regional residents. One highlight was an increase in funding for local and state roads impacted by disasters. But Nationals MLC and former member for Monaro, Nicole Overall, says more could have been done to help areas like the Snowy Monaro.
4: But what is it doing for regional people? I don't think the Treasurer has travelled too many regional roads, and he ought to pop down to Monaro and we can take him out and show him a few of what we're dealing with in our areas. So, yeah, I mean, that's one of the big ones that is immediately apparent to me.
3: While dog attacks in the Snowy Monaro are reportedly costing farmers thousands of dollars. One farming family in Bungabi told the Monaro Post they lost around 40 8-week-old lambs and 12 ewes, costing them around $40,000. The family also spent around $500,000 on exclusion fencing around their property to keep the dogs out, but they seem to be entering their land where the fence isn't installed. The historic Dalgetty Hotel is now under new ownership, bringing the historic venue into a new era. As reported by the Monaro Post, the building is undergoing a revival that balances modern maintenance with the classic country pub atmosphere it's known for. Plans are reportedly underway to sponsor and host a number of local events. And the Alpine Uniting Church and Jindabyne Op Shop have launched their seasonal Monday soup and dessert nights. The initiative was launched on June 15, seeing an unprecedented level of demand for its free warm meals and support of seasonal workers.
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3: The Raiders will welcome back Simi Sasungi from injury for this Sunday's home clash against the Dragons. Sasungi had been out for 5 weeks due to a shoulder injury. He says it's been hard watching from the sideline, but he's keen to rip in.
6: Yeah, no, it's obviously been tough watching the boys get out there and the result not going our way, but hopefully we can turn that around this weekend.
3: That's the latest XLFM local news. If you have a local news lead, go to xlfm.com.au and click local news. I'm Caitlin Lewis.
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7: 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Keep it here for the latest winter road updates.
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8: Cool and frosty this evening. Partly cloudy after some morning

0: frost tomorrow. Overcast, scattered showers, snow above 1,400 metres for Sunday. Cloudy, isolated showers, gusty wind, snow above 1,600 metres for Monday. There's a 10% chance of snowfall over the next 24 hours. For Cooma, dropping down to minus 2 degrees tonight, top tomorrow of 11. Jindy, a high tomorrow of 9 after tonight's low of minus 1. And Canberra, climbing up to 14 degrees tomorrow after tonight's low of 2 degrees. 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

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I'm Banksy, take your thought. 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

0: 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Bob Seger, an old-time rock and roll. He didn't write it, Bob. In fact, the original demo of the song, the fella that sung it was a soul singer. So he didn't sound like a rock and roll fella at all. And when they listened to that particular first demo back, they went, Bob Seger, he's a rock and roll fella, he should sing it. So there you go. He ended up doing it. Cool frosty this evening. Partly cloudy, some morning frost tomorrow, but then a partly cloudy day. Overcast, scattered showers, snow above 1,400 metres for your Sunday, and cloudy isolated showers, gusty wind, snow above 1,600 metres for Monday. 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

0: Flora, the classic XLFM 96.1, the mighty Divinals boys in town. That's my lot too. Happy days to you. My work here, my friends, is done. Aaron next hour, you're going to hear Aussie Crawl. Then boys then boys and Simple Minds, XLFM. Don't. Have a goodie. 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

0: Oh, we made it to Friday. How good does this feel? Forever Classic Nights, Aaron Chilcott here. We're going half an hour non-stop, a 30-minute music marathon. Hang around for the Pretenders and Simple Minds. They're going to play after this great riff. Love it. Free. All right now.
1: There she's

0: Forever Classic Nights, Split Ends in a 30-minute music marathon. We'll keep them coming every hour tonight, and the next one starts just after 8. And a little further ahead, as in this coming weekend, our 70s Sunday morning returns with Kathy Dinn. And I love this part of the week because sometimes she leaves the playlist lying around the studio and I get a sneak peek at what she's got coming up. Try these for size.
1: Except the midnight special.
0: Credence.
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0: She's also got this from the Hollies. And the Bee Gees brother, Andy Gibb, this song. Six till nine this weekend, the 70s Sunday morning is back. Next, though, we're off to the 80s with Eric Carmen. Under 5 minutes away.
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0: 30-minute music marathon wrapped up. Forever Classic Nights, it's the Style Council, who have been broken up since the late 80s. They did get back together a couple of times, though. A reunion in 1990 and again in 2019. But the group's singer Paul Weller continues to keep busy. He appeared in a feature film a couple of years ago, one of those historical war dramas called Blitz. And last year, he released a covers album called Find El Dorado, where he teamed up with a whole lot of other artists, including Noel Gallagher from Oasis. Hope your Friday night's going well. Let's hear one from INXS. The devil inside. I'll play this next.
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0: 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Aaron Chilcott with another 30-minute music marathon.

Forever Classic Nights, continuing a 30-minute music marathon as the latest round of footy continues. Hawthorn and GWS tonight at the MCG. Gold Coast hosting Canterbury in a home game. Also in Queensland, Brisbane Broncos in a clash with the Sydney Roosters tonight. Good luck with your tipping. I've had a bit of a fall from grace in the competition here at the station. I was leading there for a while, then I had a shocker of a round a few weeks ago. But I've clawed my way back to third on the ladder for now. Icehouse playing soon. Here's Stevie Wonder.

0: its heart in a 30-minute music marathon. Forever Classic Nights, a song that was originally done by Dobie Gray in the late 70s. All I wanna do is make love to you. A little bit different, isn't it? Dobie's version didn't tell a story in the lyrics, though, unlike the Heart version. But I guess when you look at what the Heart version was about, you know, a woman that was hitchhiking and trying to get a stranger to make her pregnant, might have been a bit hard for Dobie Gray to get pregnant due to obvious reasons. Hey, this one from Tina Turner's on the way.
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0: 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Blondie's Tired as High in a 30-minute music marathon. Feeling a bit tired myself after a long week. That could well be one of the worst attempts at a wordplay joke that I've ever tried. We won't go there again. Apologies. Hey, Jukebox Saturday Night will be back with us this time tomorrow. It's where we get to 6 p.m. and put away all the ads for 6 hours. A huge playlist of party songs, perfect whether you're going out somewhere and listening in the car, having people around at home, or just enjoying a quiet one. Let us be the soundtrack. Jukebox Saturday Night tomorrow. 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

0: 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We're just about to do another 30-minute music marathon and some great team-ups on the way. Queen and David Bowie. George and Aretha. And Boston. 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

0: It's a 30-minute music marathon. Forever Classic Nights, I'll play you a cracking ballad from REO Speedwagon very soon. Speaking of great songs, Diana Ross told Des O'Connor that she got quite protective when she came across a new one.
1: I found this song and I save it. I like wait for the next recording sessions and I won't let anybody know what the song is because I don't want someone else to record it before I do.
0: Diana Ross.

0: A 30-minute music marathon right there. Forever Classic Nights with Extreme. And speaking of more than words, how's this for a story out of Japan? Japanese police had to call in the bomb squad to check out a suspicious box that had been left on the counter of their own police station. Obviously a pretty tense situation. The experts were there, cautiously crowding around this box, carefully examining it, and then finally opening it. And I'm pleased to say that it wasn't a bomb. It was actually a six-pack of beer, which turned out to be a thank you present from a local citizen. Big love shown in rather a dangerous way. Fleetwood Mac's Big Love playing next.
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0: Forever Classic Nights, the weekend on our doorstep, and a random fact to throw in before I go home. And because we do it once a day, I like to call it a nightly nudge of knowledge. You know how there's that age-old question about what came first out of the chicken and the egg? Well, this one's kind of similar, but I actually have the answer. Plants came before seeds. According to the fossil record, early plants resembled moss and they were able to reproduce with single-celled spores. Multicellular seeds didn't evolve for another 150 million years. So a little bit of a wait on that. I'm out of here. Another 30-minute music marathon starts after midnight and I'll catch you on Monday. Have a great weekend.
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1: It's time to see the big movies on the big screen in digital projection and Dolby surround sound at the Jindabyne Cinema. When a ruthless adversary strikes too close to home, Supergirl joins forces with an unlikely companion on an epic journey of vengeance and justice in DC Studios' Supergirl.
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3: It's time to see the big movies on the big screen in digital projection and Dolby surround sound at the Jindabyne Cinema. When a ruthless adversary strikes too close to home, Supergirl joins forces with an unlikely companion on an epic journey of vengeance and justice in DC Studios' Supergirl.
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1: It's time to see the big movies on the big screen in digital projection and Dolby surround sound at the Jindabyne Cinema. When a ruthless adversary strikes too close to home, Supergirl joins forces with an unlikely companion on an epic journey of vengeance and justice in DC Studios' Supergirl.
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1: It's time to see the big movies on the big screen in digital projection and Dolby surround sound at the Ginderbine Cinema. 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
1: It's time to see the big movies on the big screen in digital projection and Dolby surround sound at the Jindabyne Cinema. When a ruthless adversary strikes too close to home, Supergirl joins forces with an unlikely companion on an epic journey of vengeance and justice in DC Studios' Supergirl.
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5: From the Capital Radio Newsroom, good morning, I'm James Wybrow. Australia now has 3 confirmed and 2 suspected cases of H5 bird flu, Bianca Carborn reports.
6: WA has another suspected detection of the deadly avian disease, a migratory giant petrel found at Roses Beach on the south coast near Esperance. 2 confirmed cases were recorded in the same area earlier this week. A third case was uncovered at Knights Beach in Port Elliot, South Australia. Results are pending for a fifth bird from Quindalup in WA's southwest. There's been no detections in poultry or evidence of large-scale wildlife deaths. Anyone who sees sick or dead birds or marine mammals should call the Emergency Animal Disease Hotline. It's received almost 400 reports in the past week.
5: In other news, former Reserve Bank Governor Philip Lowe says the federal government's tax changes will hurt business investment. Legislation has passed reining in capital gains and negative gearing concessions from July next year. The government has been forced to make adjustments as unintended consequences are identified in the new laws. Mr. Lowe says the tax reform should have been limited to the property market.
7: From a tax design perspective, I think the changes in negative gearing and the capital gains tax on residential property is sensible, but the other changes will end up hurting living standards here.
5: A warning has been issued about the use of AI for bank scams. ASIC has reported more than 40,000 cases of bank impersonation so far this year. Commissioner Alan Kirkland says new technology is making scams harder to expose.
8: Artificial intelligence is making it easier for scammers to impersonate banks and trick you into thinking that you're dealing with a legitimate representative of your bank rather than somebody who's trying to trick you out of your money.
5: And a study shows 30% of people have a genetic variant that puts them at greater risk of lung disease and severe COVID. The variant can disrupt the functions of a newly discovered enzyme, increasing the risk of disease. Sydney University researchers say the breakthrough could help develop new treatments. Broncos' losing streak has continued in round 17 of the NRL. Andrew Lucas reports.
9: Brisbane's premiership defence is on life support after going down to the Roosters 24-18 at Suncorp Stadium. The Broncos put up a tough fight, leading 16-12 at halftime in wet conditions in front of almost 40,000 fans. But the Roosters' class shone through in the second half, handing the home side their 7th straight loss. Earlier, the Bulldogs made it 3 wins on the trot, defeating the Titans 30-12 on the Gold Coast.
5: In the AFL, Hawthorn defeated the Giants 14-12-96 to 12-10-82, and the Kookaburras have handed Belgium their first loss of the season in hockey's Pro League, winning 2-1. That's the latest news update from the Capital Radio Newsroom. I'm James Wybrow.
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10: 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Keep it here for the latest Winter Road Updates.
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11: Bit of cloud out today, mainly fine. Tomorrow, cloudy, scattered showers and snow at 1,400 metres. Monday, overcast, isolated showers and snow at 1,600 metres and gusty winds. And Tuesday, cloudy with wet conditions. There's a 10% chance of snowfall over the next 24 hours. Coomera going for a top of 11 today. Jindy climbing to 9 and Canberra reaching a high of 14. 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

0: 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Not a bad way to start a Saturday morning. Hey, if you love the 70s, every Sunday morning between 6 and 9, we've got nothing but the best from the 70s with our very own Cathy Dinn, who just loves the 70s. And apart from playing the great music, including 30-minute music marathons of 70s songs every hour, she's also got some great knickknacks for you, including stuff on the artist that she plays. So if you love the 70s, get yourself some bacon and eggs, nice cup of coffee or two tomorrow morning, and then sit back, relax, and enjoy some great 70s music with the 70s Sunday morning. And we'll go back to the 70s shortly with some Donna Summer. 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
6: 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Keep it here for the latest Winter Road updates.

0: 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Coming up after 6.30, you got some Lionel Richie, who unfortunately had to postpone his concert the other day halfway through because he was feeling dizzy. Went off and couldn't come back on, but we'll have him doing it all night long. Which unfortunately he couldn't do the other night. We've also got some Madonna. And she's about to release her Confessions 2 album. Those songs and more coming up after 6.30. 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
1: 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Australian energy starts right here in the Snowy Mountains.
2: This is Budgie Baker. It's all guns blazing as the snowmakers make the most of the cold conditions overnight. Stack of sunshine heading our way today as well, so not a bad start to the weekend. So lifts are ready to spin. They're putting down a nice snow cover, but still not quite enough to open. Charlotte Pass, snowmaking all night. First timers can ride the Cosy Carpet for a lot of fun. Cosy Triple Chair will open from about 11 for the foot passengers heading out on a bit of a tour. Perisher, they made plenty of snow. Front Valley, still just got the conveyor going for the first timers. They'll have Harry's and Herman's conveyor open in Smiggins as well today. Threadbow, Friday Flat, still pretty good with Easy Does It Chair and two more snow runners in action there. Next major snowy change in the weather is arriving next week, and it won't be a day too soon. But for today, just enjoy yourselves and let's hope we just get more snow on the ground.
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3: From the Capital Radio Newsroom, good morning. I'm James Wybrow. Australia now has three confirmed and two suspected cases of H5 bird flu. Bianca Carborn reports.
4: WA has another suspected detection of the deadly avian disease, a migratory giant petrel found at Roses Beach on the south coast near Esperance. Two confirmed cases were recorded in the same area earlier this week. A third case was uncovered at Knights Beach in Port Elliot, South Australia. Results are pending for a fifth bird from Quindalup in WA's southwest. There's been no detections in poultry or evidence of large-scale wildlife deaths. Anyone who sees sick or dead birds or marine mammals should call the Emergency Animal Disease Hotline. It's received almost 400 reports in the past week.
3: In other news, former Reserve Bank Governor Philip Lowe says the federal government's tax changes will hurt business investment. Legislation has passed reining in capital gains and negative gearing concessions from July next year. The government has been forced to make adjustments as unintended consequences are identified in the new laws. Mr. Lowe says the tax reform should have been limited to the property market.
5: From a tax design perspective, I think the changes in negative gearing and the capital gains tax on residential property is sensible, but the other changes will end up hurting living standards here.
3: A warning has been issued about the use of AI for bank scams. ASIC has reported more than 40,000 cases of bank impersonation so far this year. Commissioner Alan Kirkland says new technology is making scams harder to expose.
6: Artificial intelligence is making it easier for scammers to impersonate banks and trick you into thinking that you're dealing with a legitimate representative of your bank rather than somebody who's trying to trick you out of your money.
3: And a study shows 30% of people have a genetic variant that puts them at greater risk of lung disease and severe COVID. The variant can disrupt the functions of a newly discovered enzyme, increasing the risk of disease. Sydney University researchers say the breakthrough could help develop new treatments. The Broncos' losing streak has continued in round 17 of the NRL. Andrew Lucas reports.
7: Brisbane's premiership defence is on life support after going down to the Roosters 24-18 at Suncorp Stadium. The Broncos put up a tough fight, leading 16-12 at halftime in wet conditions in front of almost 40,000 fans. But the Roosters' class shone through in the second half, handing the home side their seventh straight loss. Earlier, the Bulldogs made it three wins on the trot, defeating the Titans 30-12 on the Gold Coast.
3: In the AFL, Hawthorn defeated the Giants 14-12-96 to 12-10-82, and the Kookaburras have handed Belgium their first loss of the season in hockey's Pro League, winning 2-1. That's the latest news update from the Capital Radio Newsroom. I'm James Wybrow.
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8: Transport for New South Wales would like to advise Kosciuszko Road open to Perisher, Gathaca Road open to the village, Alpine Way Road open to Threadbow and beyond, the Link Road Selwyn Snow Resort Road is open, Elliot Way Tumarumba to Selwyn Road open, and Coomer to Brown Mountain, caution, ice stretches from Nimitbell to Brown Mountain.
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0: Bit of cloud out today, mainly fine. Tomorrow, cloudy, scattered showers and snow at 1,400 metres. Monday, overcast, isolated showers and snow at 1,600 metres. Gusty winds, and Tuesday, cloudy and wet conditions. There's a 10% chance of snowfalls over the next 24 hours. Coomera going for a top today of 11, Jindy climbing to 9, and Canberra reaching a high of 14.
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0: Kramer Classic, XLFM 96.1, Craig Pritchard with Madonna and Papa Don't Preach. Now, that 6 years ago, she released an album called Confessions on the Dance Floor, and she is about to release the follow-up to that called Confessions 2. And, of course, Madonna's been making confessions her whole career, so it'll be interesting to see what confessions she's got this time round for us. But it'll be good to hear some more new Madonna and no doubt some more great dance stuff on the way. Up shortly, some Billy Joel. And we'll check out the latest road conditions with the latest road report. 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
7: I'm losing Bonnie to this device. You got a friend.
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0: Drover Classic, XLFM 96.1. Welcome to the weekend. And after 7, we'll continue with some more great music with Billy Idol on the way. It's a nice day to start again. And we'll keep it upbeat with Van Halen. 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
14: This is Budgie Baker. It's all guns blazing as the snowmakers make the most of the cold conditions overnight. Stack of sunshine heading our way today as well, so not a bad start to the weekend. So lifts are ready to spin. They're putting down a nice snow cover, but still not quite enough to open. Charlotte Pass, snowmaking all night. First timers can ride the Cosy Carpet for a lot of fun. Cosy Triple Chair will open from about 11 for the foot passengers heading out on a bit of a tour. Perisher, they made plenty of snow. Front Valley, still just got the conveyor going for the first timers. They'll have Harry's and Herman's conveyor open in Smiggins as well today. Threadbow, Friday Flat, still pretty good with Easy Does It Chair and 2 more snow runners in action there. Next major snowy change in the weather is arriving next week, and it won't be a day too soon. But for today, just enjoy yourselves and let's hope we just get more snow on the ground.
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11: From the Capital Radio Newsroom, good morning, I'm James Wybrow. Australia now has three confirmed and two suspected cases of H5 bird flu. Bianca Carborn reports.
15: WA has another suspected detection of the deadly avian disease, a migratory giant petrel found at Roses Beach on the south coast near Esperance. Two confirmed cases were recorded in the same area earlier this week. A third case was uncovered at Knights Beach in Port Elliot, South Australia. Results are pending for a fifth bird from Quindalup in WA's southwest. There's been no detections in poultry or evidence of large-scale wildlife deaths. Anyone who sees sick or dead birds or marine mammals should call the Emergency Animal Disease Hotline. It's received almost 400 reports in the past week.
11: In other news, former Reserve Bank Governor Philip Lowe says the federal government's tax changes will hurt business investment. Legislation has passed reining in capital gains and negative gearing concessions from July next year. The government has been forced to make adjustments as unintended consequences are identified in the new laws. Mr. Lowe says the tax reform should have been limited to the property market.
16: From a tax design perspective, I think the changes in negative gearing and the capital gains tax on residential property is sensible, but the other changes will end up hurting living standards here.
11: A warning has been issued about the use of AI for bank scams. ASIC has reported more than 40,000 cases of bank impersonation so far this year. Commissioner Alan Kirkland says new technology is making scams harder to expose.
17: Artificial intelligence is making it easier for scammers to impersonate banks and trick you into thinking that you're dealing with a legitimate representative of your bank rather than somebody who's trying to trick you out of your money.
11: And a study shows 30% of people have a genetic variant that puts them at greater risk of lung disease and severe COVID. The variant can disrupt the functions of a newly discovered enzyme, increasing the risk of disease. Sydney University researchers say the breakthrough could help develop new treatments. The Broncos' losing streak has continued in round 17 of the NRL. Andrew Lucas reports.
18: Brisbane's premiership defence is on life support after going down to the Roosters 24-18 at Suncorp Stadium. The Broncos put up a tough fight, leading 16-12 at halftime in wet conditions in front of almost 40,000 fans. But the Roosters' class shone through in the second half, handing the home side their seventh straight loss. Earlier, the Bulldogs made it three wins on the trot, defeating the Titans 30-12 on the Gold Coast.
11: In the AFL, Hawthorn defeated the Giants 14-12-96 to 12-10-82, and the Kookaburras have handed Belgium their first loss of the season in hockey's Pro League, winning 2-1. That's the latest news update from the Capital Radio Newsroom. I'm James Wybrow.
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19: Transport for New South Wales would like to advise Kosciuszko Road over to Perisher, Guthuck Road over to the Village, Alpine Way Road over to Thredbo and beyond, Snow Mountains Highway caution icy stretches from Connors Hill to Sawyers Hill, the Link Road Selwyn Snow Resort Road is open, Elliott Way Tamarumba to Selwyn Road open, and Kumina Brown Mountain caution icy stretches from Nimbitbell to Brown Mountain. Keep be here for all the latest winter road updates.
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0: Bit of cloud about today and mainly fine. Tomorrow, cloudy, scattered showers and snow at 1,400 metres. Monday, overcast, isolated showers, snow at 1,600 metres, gusty winds. And Tuesday, cloudy with wet conditions. There's a 10% chance of snowfalls over the next 24 hours. Coomera going for a top today of 11, Jindy climbing to 9, and Canberra reaching a high of 14. 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
7: Transport for New South Wales would like to advise Kosciuszko Road over to Perisher, Guthuck Road over to the village, Alpine Way Road over to Thurber and beyond, Snow Mountains Highway caution icy stretches from Connors Hill to Sawyers Hill, the Link Road Selwyn Snow Resort Road is open, anyway Tamarumba to Selwyn Road open, and Kamina Brown Mountain caution icy stretches from Nimbabelle to Brown Mountain. Keep it here for the latest Winter Road updates.

0: Forever Classic XLFM 96.1 with Craig Pritchard and John Mellencamp. Coming up after 7:30, we'll check out some Eurogliders. And George Harrison. 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
1: 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Australian energy starts right here in the Snowy Mountains.
5: This is Budgie Baker. It's all guns blazing as the snowmakers make the most of the cold conditions overnight. Stack of sunshine heading our way today as well, so not a bad start to the weekend. So on, lifts are ready to spin. They're putting down a nice snow cover, but still not quite enough to open. Charlotte Pass, snowmaking all night. First timers can ride the Cozzy carpet for a lot of fun. Cozzy Triple Chair will open from about 11 for the foot passengers heading out on a bit of a tour. Perisher, they made plenty of snow. Front Valley, still just got the conveyor going for the first timers. They'll have Harry's and Herman's conveyor open in Smiggins as well today. Threadbow, Friday Flat, still pretty good with Easy Does It Chair and two more snow runners in action there. Next major snowy change in the weather is arriving and next week, and it won't be a day too soon. But for today, just enjoy yourselves and let's hope we just get more snow on the ground.
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6: From the Capital Radio Newsroom, good morning. I'm James Wybrow. Australia now has three confirmed and two suspected cases of H5 bird flu. Bianca Carborn reports.
7: WA has another suspected detection of the deadly avian disease, a migratory giant petrel found at Roses Beach on the south coast near Esperance. Two confirmed cases were recorded in the same area earlier this week. A third case was uncovered at Knights Beach in Port Elliot, South Australia. Results are pending for a fifth bird from Quindalup in WA's southwest. There's been no detections in poultry or evidence of large-scale wildlife deaths. Anyone who sees sick or dead birds or marine mammals should call the Emergency Animal Disease Hotline. It's received almost 400 reports in the past week.
6: In other news, former Reserve Bank Governor Philip Lowe says the federal government's tax changes will hurt business investment. Legislation has passed reining in capital gains and negative gearing concessions from July next year. The government has been forced to make adjustments as unintended consequences are identified in the new laws. Mr. Lowe says the tax reform should have been limited to the property market.
8: From a tax design perspective, I think the changes in negative gearing and the capital gains tax on residential property is sensible, but the other changes will end up hurting living standards here.
6: A warning has been issued about the use of AI for bank scams. ASIC has reported more than 40,000 cases of bank impersonation so far this year. Commissioner Alan Kirkland says new technology is making scams harder to expose.
9: Artificial intelligence is making it easier for scammers to impersonate banks and trick you into thinking that you're dealing with a legitimate representative of your bank rather than somebody who's trying to trick you out of your money.
6: And a study shows 30% of people have a genetic variant that puts them at greater risk of lung disease and severe COVID. The variant can disrupt the functions of a newly discovered enzyme, increasing the risk of disease. Sydney University researchers say the breakthrough could help develop new treatments. The Broncos' losing streak has continued in round 17 of the NRL. Andrew Lucas reports.
10: Brisbane's premiership defence is on life support after going down to the Roosters 24-18 at Suncorp Stadium. The Broncos put up a tough fight, leading 16-12 at halftime in wet conditions in front of almost 40,000 fans. But the Roosters' class shone through in the second half, handing the home side their seventh straight loss. Earlier, the Bulldogs made it three wins on the trot, defeating the Titans 30-12 on the Gold Coast.
6: In the AFL, Hawthorn defeated the Giants 14-12-96 to 12-10-82, and the Kookaburras have handed Belgium their first loss of the season in hockey's Pro League, winning 2-1. That's the latest news update from the Capital Radio Newsroom. I'm James Wybrow.
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11: Transport for New South Wales would like to advise Kosciuszko Road over to Perisher, Guthuck Road over to the Village, Alpine Way Road over to Thredbo and beyond, Snow Mountains Highway caution icy stretches from Connors Hill to Sawyers Hill, the Link Road Selwyn Snow Resort Road is open, anyway Tamarumba to Selwyn Road open, and Coomera Brown Mountain caution icy stretches from Nimitbell to Brown Mountain. Keep it here for all the latest winter road updates.
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0: Bit of cloud about today, mainly fine. Tomorrow, cloudy, scattered showers and snow at 1,400 metres. Monday, overcast, isolated showers and snow at 1,600 metres. Gusty winds, and Tuesday, cloudy and wet conditions. There's a 10% chance of snowfalls over the next 24 hours. Coomera going for a top today of 11, Jindy climbing to 9, and Canberra reaching a high of 14.
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0: Forever Classic, XLFM 96.1 and one quarter of the Beatles, George Harrison, and Got My Mind Set on You. And talking about the Beatles, it'll be interesting to see what those four movies of the Beatles members will be like next year. Apparently, they're not just doing the one Beatles film because there's just too much to put in there. So they've actually got each member and given them their own movie, and I suppose all four movies are going to be released at once. And their stories, of course, will all combine. So you're going to have to go to see four movies at once. That's not bad promotions, providing it all works. Because some people might think, well, I'm not going to go to four movies in one week. I can't afford it and not go at all. Anyhow, it is the Beatles. I'm sure people will go. Just look what happened with Michael. Forever Classic, XLFM.
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6: Transport for New South Wales would like to advise Kosciuszko Road open to Perisher, Guthuck Road open to the village, Alpine Way Road open to Thredbo and beyond, Snow Mountains Highway caution icy stretches from Connors Hill to Sawyers Hill, the Link Road Selwyn Snow Resort Road is open, Elliot Way Tamarumba to Selwyn Road open, and Kumin Brown Mountain caution icy stretches from Limbed Bell to Brown Mountain. Keep it here for all the latest Winter Road updates.

0: 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Coming up after 8 o'clock, we'll check out some Prince. Just want your extra time and your and Cher. Hands up anybody else who's got just one name to their name. Oh, you'll just have to wait, Madonna, because you had a turn a little while ago. Them two and more coming up after 8 o'clock, Forever Classic XLFM.
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8: This is Budgie Baker. It's all guns blazing as the snowmakers make the most of the cold conditions overnight. Stack of sunshine heading our way today as well, so not a bad start to the weekend. So when lifts are ready to spin, they're putting down a nice snow cover, but still not quite enough to open. Charlotte Pass, snow making all night. First timers can ride the Cosy Carpet for a lot of fun. Cosy Triple Chair will open from about 11 for the foot passengers heading out on a bit of a tour. Perisher, they made plenty of snow. Front Valley, still just got the conveyor going for the first timers. They'll have Harry's and Herman's conveyor open in Smiggins as well today. Threadbow, Friday Flat, still pretty good with Easy Does It Chair and two more snow runners in action there. Next major snowy change in the weather is arriving next week, and it won't be a day too soon. But for today, just enjoy yourselves and let's hope we just get more snow on the ground.
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9: From the Capital Radio Newsroom, good morning, I'm James Wybrow. Australia now has 3 confirmed and 2 suspected cases of H5 bird flu. Bianca Carborn reports.
10: WA has another suspected detection of the deadly avian disease, a migratory giant petrel found at Roses Beach on the south coast near Esperance. 2 confirmed cases were recorded in the same area earlier this week. A third case was uncovered at Knights Beach in Port Elliot, South Australia. Results are pending for a fifth bird from Quindalup in WA Southwest. There's been no detections in poultry or evidence of large-scale wildlife deaths. Anyone who sees sick or dead birds or marine mammals should call the Emergency Animal Disease Hotline. It's received almost 400 reports in the past week.
9: In other news, former Reserve Bank Governor Philip Lowe says the federal government's tax changes will hurt business investment. Legislation has passed reining in capital gains and negative gearing concessions from July next year. The government has been forced to make adjustments as unintended consequences are identified in the new laws. Mr. Lowe says the tax reform should have been limited to the property market.
11: From a tax design perspective, I think the changes in negative gearing and the capital gains tax on residential property is sensible, but the other changes will end up hurting living standards here.
9: A warning has been issued about the use of AI for bank scams. ASIC has reported more than 40,000 cases of bank impersonation so far this year. Commissioner Alan Kirkland says new technology is making scams harder to expose.
12: Artificial intelligence is making it easier for scammers to impersonate banks and trick you into thinking that you're dealing with a legitimate representative of your bank rather than somebody who's trying to trick you out of your money.
9: And a study shows 30% of people have a genetic variant that puts them at greater risk of lung disease and severe COVID. The variant can disrupt the functions of a newly discovered enzyme, increasing the risk of disease. Sydney University researchers say the breakthrough could help develop new treatments. The Broncos' losing streak has continued in round 17 of the NRL. Andrew Lucas reports.
13: Brisbane's premiership defence is on life support after going down to the Roosters 24-18 at Suncorp Stadium. The Broncos put up a tough fight, leading 16-12 at halftime in wet conditions in front of almost 40,000 fans. But the Roosters' class shone through in the second half, handing the home side their seventh straight loss. Earlier, the Bulldogs made it three wins on the trot, defeating the Titans 30-12 on the Gold Coast.
9: In the AFL, Hawthorn defeated the Giants 14-12-96 to 12-10-82, and the Kookaburras have handed Belgium their first loss of the season in hockey's Pro League, winning 2-1. That's the latest news update from the Capital Radio Newsroom. I'm James Wybrow.
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14: Transport for New South Wales would like to advise Kosciuszko Road over to Perisher, Guthuck Road open to the village, Alpine Way Road open to Threadboro and beyond, Snow Mountains Highway caution icy stretches from Connors Hill to Sawyers Hill, the Link Road Selwyn Snow Resort Road is open, Elliot Way Tamarumba to Selwyn Road open, and Kumina Brown Mountain caution icy stretches from Nimbitbell to Brown Mountain. Keep it here for all the latest winter road updates.
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0: Bit of cloud about today, mainly fine. Tomorrow, cloudy, scattered showers and snow at 1,400 metres. Monday, overcast, isolated showers and snow at 1,600 metres and gusty winds. And Tuesday, cloudy with wet conditions. There's a 10% chance of snowfall over the next 24 hours. Coomer going for a top of 11 today. Jindy climbing to 9 and Canberra reaching a high of 14. 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

0: Global Classic, XLFM 96.1, Craig Pritchard with Shura and the Shoop Shoop song. And Shura, of course, still looking pretty good for her age. And she's one of those, you know, how most people, like they'll get some plastic surgery done or whatever, and they'll look totally different. And they just don't look good at all because it doesn't work properly. Somehow Shura's been able to find somebody who makes her look exactly the way she did look 40 years ago. And she naturally still looks young without looking funny. And she can still sing really well too. So anybody who's in the field of wanting to continue to look young and feel good, I reckon they should be trying to find out who Shura's doctor is. Up next, we'll check out some music from The Police from Synchronicity. And in just a moment, we'll check out the latest road conditions. 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
4: 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Icy stretches from Limit.

0: 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Craig Pritchard with the band that started off as a cartoon. Well, not really, but they did look like a cartoon in their first video clip for that song, Take On Me. And I think it was half because of that clip that it got noticed so well and became a number one hit. Great song, though. Coming up after 8:30, we'll continue with Aretha Franklin. And a band that needs no introduction. 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
1: 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Australian energy starts right here in the Snowy Mountains.
5: This is Budgie Baker. It's all guns blazing as the snowmakers make the most of the cold conditions overnight. Stack of sunshine heading our way today as well, so not a bad start to the weekend. So lifts are ready to spin. They're putting down a nice snow cover, but still not quite enough to open. Charlotte Pass, snowmaking all night. First timers can ride the Cosy Carpet for a lot of fun. Cosy Triple Chair will open from about 11 for the foot passengers heading out on a bit of a tour. Perisher, they made plenty of snow. Front Valley, still just got the conveyor going for the first timers. They'll have Harry's and Herman's conveyor open in Smiggins as well today. Threadbow, Friday Flat, still pretty good with Easy Does It Chair and two more snow runners in action there. Next major snowy change in the weather is arriving next week, and it won't be a day too soon. But for today, just enjoy yourselves and let's hope we just get more snow on the ground.
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6: From the Capital Radio Newsroom, good morning. I'm James Wybrow. Australia now has three confirmed and two suspected cases of H5 bird flu, Bianca Carborne reports.
7: WA has another suspected detection of the deadly avian disease, a migratory giant petrel found at Roses Beach on the south coast near Esperance. Two confirmed cases were recorded in the same area earlier this week. A third case was uncovered at Knights Beach in Port Elliot, South Australia. Results are pending for a fifth bird from Quindalup in WA's southwest. There's been no detections in poultry or evidence of large-scale wildlife deaths. Anyone who sees sick or dead birds or marine mammals should call the Emergency Animal Disease Hotline. It's received almost 400 reports in the past week.
6: In other news, former Reserve Bank Governor Philip Lowe says the federal government's tax changes will hurt business investment. Legislation has passed reining in capital gains and negative gearing concessions from July next year. The government has been forced to make adjustments as unintended consequences are identified in the new laws. Mr. Lowe says the tax reform should have been limited to the property market.
8: From a tax design perspective, I think the changes in the negative gearing and the capital gains tax omission of residential property is sensible, but the other changes will end up hurting living standards here.
6: A warning has been issued about the use of AI for bank scams. ASIC has reported more than 40,000 cases of bank impersonation so far this year. Commissioner Alan Kirkland says new technology is making scams harder to expose.
9: Artificial intelligence has made it easier for scammers to impersonate banks and trick you into thinking that you're dealing with a legitimate representative of your bank rather than somebody who's trying to trick you out of your money.
6: And a study shows 30% of people have a genetic variant that puts them at greater risk of lung disease and severe COVID. The variant can disrupt the functions of a newly discovered enzyme, increasing the risk of disease. Sydney University researchers say the breakthrough could help develop new treatments. The Broncos' losing streak has continued in round 17 of the NRL. Andrew Lucas reports.
10: Brisbane's premiership defence is on life support after going down to the Roosters 24-18 at Suncorp Stadium. The Broncos put up a tough fight, leading 16-12 at halftime in wet conditions in front of almost 40,000 fans. But the Roosters' class shone through in the second half, handing the home side their seventh straight loss. Earlier, the Bulldogs made it three wins on the trot, defeating the Titans 30-12 on the Gold Coast.
6: In the AFL, Hawthorn defeated the Giants 14-12-96 to 12-10-82, and the Kookaburras have handed Belgium their first loss of the season in hockey's Pro League, winning 2-1. That's the latest news update from the Capital Radio Newsroom. I'm James Wybrow.
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11: Transport for New South Wales would like to advise Kosciuszko Road is open to Perisher. Gathaca Road open to the village. Alpine Way Road is open to Thorpe and beyond. Snow Mountains Highway Road is open. The Link Road Selwyn Snow Resort Road open. Elliot Way Tumarumba to Selwyn Road is open. And Coomina Brown Mountain caution. Icy stretches from Nimitbell to Brown Mountain. Keep it here for all the latest winter road updates.
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0: A bit of cloud about today, mainly fine. Tomorrow, cloudy, scattered showers and snow at 1,400 metres. Monday, overcast, isolated showers and snow at 1,600 metres. Gusty winds, and Tuesday, cloudy and wet conditions. There's a 10% chance of snowfalls over the next 24 hours. Cooma going for a top today of 11, Jindy climbing to 9, and Canberra reaching a high of 14.
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0: 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But the entire 3 hours is nothing but the 70s, including what she knows about the 70s, which is a real lot. Kathy just loves the 70s, as you'll find out tomorrow morning when we do the 70s Sunday morning between 6 and 9. Coming up soon, we're going to go back to the 80s, though, with the boss, Bruce Springsteen. 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
5: Transport for New South Wales would like to advise Kosciuszko Road is open to Perisher. Gathaca Road open to the village. Alpine Way Road is open to Threadbow and beyond. Snow Mountains Highway Road is open. The Link Road Selwyn Snow Resort Road open. Elliot Way Tumarumba 2 Selwyn Road is open. And Cooma to Brown Mountain, caution. Icy stretches from Nimitbole to Brown Mountain. Keep it here for all the latest winter road updates.

0: Forever Classic XLFM 96.1 with Craig Pritchard on a Saturday morning. Hope the weekend's treating you well. Coming up after 9, we've got our first 30-minute music marathon for the morning. And we've got a couple of artists that love writing songs about breakups. Alanis Morissette. And Fleetwood Mac. Both artists pretty much made a career out of breakup songs. And we'll have them coming up as part of our 30-minute music marathon just after 9. 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
8: This is Budgie Baker and a great night of snowmaking across the resorts as they work hard on getting the snow cover building. A stack of sunshine to be enjoyed today as well. Selwyn lifts ready to spin, putting down a snow cover but still not quite enough to open. Charlotte Pass, they've been snowmaking all night. The first timers can ride the Cozzy Carpet for a bit of fun, and the Cozzy Triple Chair will open for foot passengers. Perisher, they also made plenty of snow. Front Valley, still just the conveyor going for the first timers, and they've also got Harry's and Herman's conveyor open in Smiggins, and the quad's going to open for foot passengers to have a bit of a look around today. Threadbow Friday Flat still okay with Easy Does It Chair. Two more snow runners in action there. We should retain the fine weekend before a damp change early in the week for a day or two, and then the snow before next weekend.
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9: From the Capital Radio Newsroom, good morning, I'm James Wybrow. The United States has targeted Iran in a fresh drone attack as President Donald Trump accuses Tehran of violating the peace deal. The U.S. Central Command says the strikes were in response to an Iranian attack on a cargo ship in the Strait of Hormuz. Both parties agreed to end the conflict under a memorandum signed just 10 days ago. In other news, nearly 1,000 people have died and more than 3,000 people are injured since two earthquakes struck Venezuela within a minute. International emergency teams are assisting in the search for more than 50,000 people reported missing or unaccounted for. Acting Venezuelan President Delcy Rodriguez has praised the efforts of rescuers. Closer to home, opposition leader Angus Taylor is taking aim at One Nation for not having the team or the plan required to govern the country. Recent polling suggests the Pauline Hanson-led party is now the country's most popular, overtaking Labor and the Coalition on primary votes. Liberal leader Mr. Taylor has told The Australian he is working to develop a bolder policy agenda to win back the trust of voters. And supermarkets found to be charging excessive prices will soon face significant penalties in a world-first crackdown. From next week, it will be illegal for large retailers with revenues of more than $30 billion to mislead or overcharge their customers, targeting supermarket price gouging. Assistance Minister for Competition Andrew Lee says the ACCC will be working to ensure consumers are getting a fair deal.
3: They've got a huge amount of experience in taking on the big supermarkets. And indeed, they've recently won in court against one of the supermarkets. So this shows the power of the ACCC. We've resourced them up. We've provided them with tougher laws.
9: Serena Williams will play Australia's Maya Joint in the first round of Wimbledon as the 44-year-old makes her tennis comeback. Craig Gabriel reports.
10: 4 years before Maya Joint was born, Serena Williams won her first Wimbledon, and Maya was 10 when Serena won her last Wimbledon, and now they play one another in the first round. Darya Kasatkina, Kim Birrell, Alia Tomljanovic and Talia Gibson are the other Aussie women in the draw. Alex de Minaur will play Roman Andres Buruchaga of Argentina. Thanasi Kokkinakis faces 10th seed Alexander Bublik, and Alexei Popyrin plays 12th seed Yuri Lehechka. Adam Walton, Alex Vukic, James Duckworth and Rinki Hijikata make up the Aussies.
9: At the FIFA World Cup, France have topped Group I, defeating Norway 4-1, while Senegal have beaten Iraq 5-0. In today's other matches, Cabo Verde take on Saudi Arabia, Uruguay play Spain, while New Zealand face Belgium and Egypt are playing Iran. Overnight in the NRL, wins for the Roosters and the Bulldogs, and in the AFL, GWS went down to the Hawks by 14 points. In today's matches, Carlton are playing West Coast, Collingwood are taking on Richmond, and a showdown 60 at the Adelaide Oval tonight. That's the latest news update from the Capital Radio Newsroom. I'm James Wybrow.
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11: Transport for New South Wales would like to advise Kosciuszko Road open to Perisher, Guthaga Road open to the village, Alpine Way Road is open to Thredbo and beyond, Snow Mountains Highway Road open, the Link Road Selwyn Snow Resort Road is open, Elliot Way Tamaromba to Selwyn Road open, and Kumina Brown Mountain Road is open. Keep it here for all the latest winter road updates.
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0: Bit of cloud about today and mainly fine. Tomorrow, cloudy, scattered showers and snow at 1,400 metres. Monday, overcast, isolated showers, snow at 1,600 metres, gusty winds, and Tuesday, cloudy with wet conditions. There's a 10% chance of snowfalls over the next 24 hours. Cooma going for a top today of 11, Jindy climbing to 9, and Canberra reaching a high of 14. 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

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And we'll check out some NXS, here's Soft Cell. Some

0: 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Craig Pritchard with Phil Collins wrapping up a 30-minute music marathon, and Cecilio from the No Jacket Required album that came out in 1985. We'll have another 30-minute music marathon just after 10. Hey, a bit of cloud about today and mainly fine. Tomorrow, cloudy, scattered showers and snow at 1,400 metres. Monday, overcast, isolated showers, snow at 1,600 metres with gusty winds, and Tuesday, cloudy and wet conditions. There's a 10% chance of snow falls over the next 24 hours. Cooma going for a top today of 11, Jindy climbing to 9, and Canberra reaching a high of 14. Up shortly, we'll check out great Aussie band Hunters and Collectors. They're the only band that aren't actually getting back together again this week. 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
10: Transport for New South Wales would like to advise Kosciuszko Road open to Perisher, Guthaka Road open to the village, Alpine Way Road is open to Thorpe and beyond, Snow Mountains Highway Road open, the Link Road Selwyn Snow Resort Road is open, Elliot Way Tumbarumba to Selwyn Road open, and Coomera Brown Mountain Road is open. Keep it here for all the latest Winter Road updates.

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1: 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And it's on between 3:30 and 5:30 this afternoon at the Cooma Bowling Club at 6 Mawson Street, Cooma.
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4: 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Drop in and say hi to the girls today.

0: 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Hope you're having a great weekend. After 10, we'll get into another 30-minute music marathon because that's what we love to do every weekend. In fact, every day of the week. Bryan Adams on the way. And the Black Solos. It's a 30-minute music marathon and it's coming up just after 10. 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
1: 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Australian energy starts right here in the Snowy Mountains.
7: This is Budgie Baker and a great night of snowmaking across the resorts as they work hard on getting the snow cover building. A stack of sunshine to be enjoyed today as well. Selwyn lifts ready to spin, putting down a snow cover but still not quite enough to open. Charlotte Pass, they've been snowmaking all night. The first timers can ride the Cozzy Carpet for a bit of fun, and the Cozzy Triple Chair will open for foot passengers. Perisher, they also made plenty of snow. Front Valley, still just the conveyor going for the first timers, and they've also got Harry's and Herman's conveyor open in Smiggins, and the quad's going to open for foot passengers to have a bit of a look around today. Threadbow Friday Flat still okay with Easy Desert Chair. Two more snow runners in action there. We should retain the fine weekend before a damp change early in the week for a day or two, and then the snow before next weekend.
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8: From the Capital Radio Newsroom, I'm James Wybrow. The United States has fired retaliatory strikes against Iran as the Trump administration accuses Tehran of violating the peace deal. The U.S. Central Command says the attack is in response to an Iranian drone strike on a commercial ship in the Strait of Hormuz, which forced the evacuation of more than 10,000 sailors. The latest escalation comes just 10 days since both parties signed a memorandum to end the war. U.S. President Donald Trump describing it as a foolish breach of the deal.
9: Not an allied ship, but a ship, a very expensive ship, and it was fine, but it took a little beating. They shouldn't be doing that.
8: Closer to home, critics of proposed changes to the New South Wales medical cannabis driving laws fear the reforms would normalise substance abuse behind the wheel. Research presented to the state government shows more than one in half of users with a valid script admit to taking higher doses of the drug or using it for recreational purposes. Evidence used to draft the policy has not been publicly released. NRMA spokesperson Peter Currie says Labor needs to urgently release this information.
10: We don't think it should go ahead at all. The more information that's been shared with the public, the more alarming it is. That's why we want them to release all of the evidence they have, the options paper.
8: In other news, supermarkets found to be charging excessive prices will soon face hefty penalties. Under new laws, retailers will only be able to charge a price with a reasonable margin. Assistance Minister for Competition Andrew Lee says the ACCC will be working to ensure shoppers get a fair deal.
11: They've got a huge amount of experience in taking on the big supermarkets. And indeed, they've recently won in court against one of the supermarkets. So this shows the power of the ACCC. We've resourced them up. We've provided them with tougher laws.
8: And an international humanitarian response is underway in Venezuela after twin earthquakes struck the northern coast within a minute apart. Foreign rescuers are assisting in the search for survivors as the death toll from the magnitude 7.2 and 7.5 quakes climbs to over 900. About 50,000 people are still unaccounted for. Aussie Talia Gibson has been drawn to face 21st-seeded player Marie Buzkova in the first round of Wimbledon. It'll be the second time the two have met at a Grand Slam following a tight first-round clash at the Australian Open. The 22-year-old says she's ready for the challenge.
12: Going to this match, it's just, for me, going to be about how well I can just focus on myself.
8: In AFL, Hawthorn held off...